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Bakersfield's Best Country, KUZZ, Zach Top, put on a great show at Boots in the Park in Fresno. Brent was there, saw all his pictures. He had a great time. Zach would not put on a bad show. Here's Kenny Chesney in Summertime.

0: reservations. I'm Tammy J. Thanks for hanging out with me today. All right, the fair starts on Wednesday, in case you didn't know, opens at 4 p.m. The first night, we're going to have Ernest in concert at the Bud Pavilion, and then we're going to have Gretchen Wilson on Monday the 28th, and then Carly Pierce on the 29th. And Joe Nichols on October 3rd. Those are all free shows at the Bud Pavilion with your fair admission. And then in addition to the fair, we've got Dustin Lynch at Vina Robles Amphitheater on October 18th. You can get tickets for that on sale at Ticketmaster.com. And Mac Geiger is playing the Fox Theater on December 5th. 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And don't forget, I'm going to have a chance for those PRCA rodeo tickets coming up very shortly. Make sure you keep listening to KUZZ, because this week we are going to get you into the fair concerts.
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KZ, Billy Currington. I'm Tammy Day. Thanks for hanging out. Hope you're having a great Sunday afternoon. I know I am excited to see Hudson Westbrook, and I know you are too. There may be some extra tickets laying around that we might be giving away, so make sure to keep it here on KUZZ. Here he is with Painted You Pretty.

on October 7th. I think in the coming weeks we're going to have some tickets to be given away, so just kind of keep your ears out and we'll let you know. All right, you can listen anywhere you are. Did you know that? 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It's big and red. You can't miss it. You can always also use the smartphone apps, whether you have an iPhone or an Android. They both work and they're free to download. And if you have a smart speaker nearby, you can always tell it to play KUZZ and it will play because it has to do what you tell it because it's a computer. So that's why you can listen to us anywhere you go. And don't forget, I've got those PRCA rodeo tickets coming up soon here on KUZZ.

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I'm Tammy J here with you. All right, it is time to be my 10th caller for those PRCA rodeo tickets for Saturday. 661-842-5555. Give me a call now, 842-5555. Here's Thomas Rhett.

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1: This is Jackie.
0: Jackie, hi, how are you today?
1: I'm great. How are you?
0: I'm very good, thank you. You are my 10th caller.
1: Oh, that's so cool. I have been trying all day.
0: Oh, well, you finally got through. I'm so glad. Tell me, who just made you a winner?
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9: It's a garden tea party this year, so we're encouraging ladies to dress up as if they were going to go to a garden tea party complete with fascinators and hats and to just have a good time. 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And so we wanted to make sure that we get the word out that it's very important to do self-breast exams, get your yearly mammogram starting at age 40 or earlier should you need to. And so we thought it would be a good way to bring the community together to not only understand and learn about breast cancer awareness, but to have fun together as well. There's a lot of strength in breast cancer survivors meeting other breast cancer survivors, and it gives them the opportunity to do that and bring their family and friends with them to enjoy themselves as well.
8: Again, VI Pink is free October 1st at 2620 Chester Avenue with complimentary valet parking. 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And this has been For Information.
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On Wednesday the 30th, Carly Pierce will be at the fair. I am so excited. I will be in the booth. Make sure to come by and say hi. I don't think she's going to bring Riley Green with her, but that would be awesome, wouldn't it? Here she is.

0: next month. And if you stop by our booth at the Kern County Fair, you can enter for your chance to win tickets to that concert in LA. You can stop by every day at the booth. Come say hi to us. Fill out your slip. It's going to be similar to last year where you're going to pick a mystery seat where you think we hid the tickets. So Ella Langley tickets is what we're giving away this year at the fair. And I am going to tell you about other things that we are going to give away for the fair right after Cody Johnson.
1: He's a ranch hand in a pinch, man. Hotter than the red on the cattle brand. Cause she's a gold digger with a quick trigger. A cast iron skillet.

0: bad.
1: KZZ, Bakersfield's best country. I'm Tammy J. All right, the fair starts on Wednesday. Finally, I am so excited. And we are kicking off fair week with a ticket takeover. So I want you to join Brent Michaels Monday, tomorrow afternoon at 3:30 at the Sully's on Heath Road. 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

John Party is currently on tour. Alexandra Kay is out there with him. She goes, sends her fiance out there to upgrade people to front row seats, and she picked the last ones by the, they had an old Alexandra Kay shirt and a Tim McGraw t-shirt.

0: B, Tammy J here with you. Hudson Westbrook is coming to town next month, the 7th of October. He'll be here at the Legends Event Center. 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
0: 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Today's high was 90, low tonight of 63. Very nice weekend. Tomorrow's high 86 to start your work week. It is 81 degrees at Bakersfield's Best Country. And here's a very powerful song by Dan and Shay. 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

WZZ, Josh Turner. Love that song. Love his voice. He doesn't really match his voice, but his voice is great. Here's Luke Bryan and Luke Combs. I love both of these Lukes, but I honestly never would have put them together to do a collaboration, but it works. Give it a listen. Finders Keepers.

0: And then Luke Combs, like I said, it works with the two of them. I wouldn't have thought it. I probably would have never matched them up, but it works. I guess they knew, huh? I'm Tammy J. Thanks for hanging out with me. You know, while you're out and about doing your errands, this week is going to be the fair, so you might be out there with your animals or with other things. 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You can't miss it. And if you have a smart speaker like an Alexa or a Google, you can just tell it to play KUZZ and it will do what you say. And wherever you are, you can always have Bakersfield's best country, KUZZ, right there with you.
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Don't forget, we play all your 90s favorites every Saturday night, 6 to midnight, for 90s Saturday Night. 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Don't forget, here's Max McNown. This is

Jay here hanging out with you. Make sure to join Brent and Ness in the morning. They are going to have a chance for you to get reserved seats for Gretchen Wilson, which is Monday the 28th at the Kern County Fair. Here's Jelly Roll.

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Tammy Day here with you with your mom reminder for the weekend. Make sure homework is done, checked in the backpack. Make all your important papers are in your bag and your briefcase. Make sure all your laundry is done for the week, all the important outfits that you got to wear. Here's McCoy Moore.

0: Best Country KUZZ, that was McCoy Moore. I'm Tammy J. Thanks for hanging out with me on this beautiful Sunday. All right, the fair starts on Wednesday. We've got Ernest in concert that night. I am going to be there. Make sure you stop by our booth on your way. Try to win some Ella Langley tickets for her concert in LA next month. And then we've got Gretchen Wilson on Monday the 28th. If you listen to Brent and Ness tomorrow morning, they're going to have your chance at reserved seats for the concert. And then we've got Carly Pierce on Wednesday the 30th and Joe Nichols on Saturday the 3rd. All free shows at the Bud Pavilion. You can go to KUZZ.com for more information. And then we've also got Dustin Lynch playing at Vina Robles Amphitheater on October 18th next month. 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And then we have Mac Geiger playing the Fox Theater on December 5th. 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This week is going to be all about the fair and all about Hudson Westbrook pretty soon, too. So make sure to keep it here on KUZZ.
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0: 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Tonight's low is going to get down to 63.

much fun with you today. Congrats to my winners, Jackie and Kathy, that are going to go to the rodeo on Saturday. Make sure you stop by our booth at the fair and say hi. I am going to leave you now with some Josh Ross. Have a great week.

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2: Well, hello and welcome to American Country Countdown. I'm your host, Ryan Fox, and even though it's almost officially fall, we still got the AC cranked in our ACC O'Reilly Auto Parts studio. Why? Well, we got hot new music from Luke Bryan. Yeah, not only has his new album Signs officially dropped, he's also our special guest every hour this weekend, too. Stand by. Luke is here in the next 15 minutes. And speaking of LB, later this hour, we're busting out a fresh ACC world premiere that you do not want to miss. But first, we are kicking things off with a debut this weekend on our chart, Cody Johnson. It's Horseback, American Country Countdown.
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Ryan Fox here, and see, we're on your radio each and every weekend. How'd you start your Saturday mornings when you were a kid? For me, it was a big bowl of Fruit Loops and a bunch of Saturday morning cartoons. Those were the days. By the way, happy anniversary to one of the best cartoon franchises ever. Perhaps you grew up watching Scooby-Doo. It premiered this very month, all the way back in 1969. And fun fact, the voice of Shaggy was our very own co-creator, Casey Kasem. Meanwhile, no mystery to be solved here. Hopping on our countdown for the very first time at number 29, it's Kevin Powers in Shaboozy. Move on, AC

0: Chase Matthew at number 28, holding it down on American Country Countdown. I'm Ryan Fox. Luke Bryan is hanging with us this weekend on the show, and he's trying to hold it together as he watches his son, Bo, put on the football pads and play quarterback for his high school team this season. How proud is Daddy Luke? We'll find out after he sings his former ACC number one, Most People Are Good, American Country Countdown.
1: I'm

0: That would hit number one here in American Country Countdown in March of 2018. Our guest this weekend, Luke Bryan, at his Most People Are Good. It's Ryan, and Luke, we're going to talk about your new album, Signs, because it just came out. It is awesome. We've got an ACC world premiere off that album here later this hour, but I want to talk about family here first, because I know how important it is to you. When you were in town last year, we were backstage hanging out, and you pulled out your phone, and you pulled up a live feed of your son, Bo Bryan, playing quarterback. Game was going on right that moment. He was coming in as a backup. Well, flash forward to now, he is the starting quarterback at his school, Battleground Academy in Franklin, Tennessee. And he's tearing it up. How proud of a dad are you right now?
1: I think the game that was on ESPN, I think I've rewatched it 12 times. Like, I've dissected every form of the game. And so it's fun times. I mean, this fall, I knew it was going to be this way. And, like, I knew I was going to be excited, but I didn't predict that I'd be this fired up and be enjoying it and just watching his. You know, nothing is more precious in life than watching your kids have a great time and watching your kids work hard and watching it pay off. And we've certainly been doing that. So, yeah, man, I have to try to remember from Saturday to Friday to remember them because I'm so focused on the games on Friday. It's like I don't even know what I did last week. So it's pretty amazing.
0: Yeah, I saw he's getting college offers now, too. That's exciting, man.
1: Yeah, really. He got an offer last night. He called me. And, you know, so every time he calls me and he's like, Dad, I got this offer. And then he goes and kind of throws it up on his Instagram. It's a big deal. I mean, to have a kid that's going to be able to play football at the next level is pretty sweet.
2: Road trip ready. America approved.
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0: big debuts this weekend on American Country Countdown. Corey Kent, It's Empty Words, 27 on ACC. And Ryan Fox with the hits. And Corey has a new collab with Jason Aldean, which we'll get to a little later on in the countdown. But Jason has a little ACC debut of his own at ACC World Premiere last weekend. Anytime soon, American Country Countdown.
1: Number

for him in Syracuse, New York, and just outside Philly in Camden, New Jersey. Jason Aldean debuting at number 26 with Anytime Soon on American Country Countdown. It's Ryan Fox, and kind of surprised not to see Jason Aldean receive any nominations for the CMA Awards this year. We do have a full rundown of the nominees coming up later in the countdown. When the CMAs do come to your TV in November, they're going to be hosted by this lady once again, Lainey Wilson, and her former ACC number one, Somewhere Over Laredo, American Country Countdown. Call me.

0: Lainey Wilson in ACC Extra on American Country Countdown. That is Somewhere Over Laredo. And Ryan and Lainey has announced she is back to host the CMA Awards for the third straight year. She made that announcement while appearing on ESPN's College Game Day. So what is she most looking forward to about the gig?
1: Celebrating country music. I mean, the best genre in the world. I'm excited to celebrate my friends. It has just been a huge few years for country music. So it's going to be a party. So hopefully everybody tunes in.

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Blake Shelton up 4 notches to number 25 on American Country Countdown. That's Let Him In Anyway. And Ryan and Luke Bryan's new album, Signs, is now out, officially dropping this weekend. And if you've gotten it already, you know there's a special collab on this thing with another Luke, Luke Combs. Hang on, we're busting it out as an ACC world premiere after Russell Dickerson. Worth your wild. American Country Countdown.

0: premiere from Luke Bryan and Luke Combs, Finders Keepers. On American Country Countdown, it's Ryan Fox. That's just one of the new tracks on Luke's new album, Signs, now out this weekend. And as Luke told Talk Shop Live, he is very happy this one found him.
1: This particular song was the first time ever in the history of me recording I did something in this manner. So you book your recording session, and typically you record about two songs per 3-hour session. Well, we finished at one. My manager is sitting there, and she goes, "Hey, I resent you a song last night. Did you listen to it?" And I said, "No, I got busy." Well, she goes, "Let's listen to it real quick." We got in the car, me and my producers, going to lunch. We start jamming it in the car, and then I'm like, "Oh my God, we need to record this." We listen to it probably 10 times over the lunch break, get back. In the next session, we recorded it. You know, I didn't want to wake up the next day. What have I done? I burnt one that I wrote in the session. The song's called Finders Keepers. It never lost its shine, and I did the vocals. And then I sent them to Luke Combs. I was like, "Hey, man, you know, never done this, but love to have you." And he hit me right back. "I'm on it."
2: I'm like, "Yes."
1: It was great that it went that way, and I'm really honored to have Luke be a part of this with me. And, you know, obviously sharing the Luke name. I mean, I had the Luke name all to myself for a few years, and now that I got to share it with him. But we're excited to be on this thing together, and I really think it's one of the highlights of the album.
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8: May 15, 9 a.m. Two women quietly waiting at the doctor's office. Woman 1 says, "Cold day, huh?" Woman 2, "What's that?" Woman 1, "Kinda cold today." Woman 2, "Yeah, wasn't expecting that." Woman 1, "What is it, 47 degrees? Woman 2, "No, more like 45. 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At least it's not raining. Woman 2, "That would be sad." Woman 1, "So sad." Woman 2, "The weather." 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

Tucker Wetmore with an ACC Sure Shot. That one is sure to join the countdown very soon. Who told you that? On American Country Countdown. And Ryan, and fall means a lot of things. One of those things is award shows. And there's quite a few good ones if you're a fan of music. We got the CMAs coming up in November, but before that, the VMAs are next weekend. Who's up for a Moon Man in the country category for that one? We'll get into it after Megan Maroney vaults 7 whole spots this weekend with Medicine ACC.

0: 100 record with its 22nd week at number one. Right now it's tied with Mariah Carey's All I Want for Christmas Is You. And next week, if it's still at number one, it gets the undisputed crown. An unbelievable run for Ella Langley. American Country Countdown, it's Ryan. And that song could also take home a Video Music Award when they're handed out next weekend, because country is all over this show. Choosing Texas, up for a Moon Man in the Overall Song of the Year category. Up for Artists of the Year at the VMAs, Morgan Wallen and Taylor Swift. Meanwhile, in the Overall Best New Artist category, Stella Lefty has received a nom. Now, specifically when it comes to the Best Country noms at the VMAs, the country categories, Ella Langley, Kacey Musgraves, Lainey Wilson, Luke Combs, Shaboozy, and the aforementioned Stella Lefty will all battle it out. Should be fun to watch. Snoop Dogg will host the MTV Video Music Awards, where they go down next Sunday, September 27th, on CBS.
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0: put out new music and how they approach the whole social media aspect of things. And our guest this weekend, Luke Bryan, says that last one has taken some getting used to. Hang on, we're talking to Luke all about it here in the next 15 minutes. But first, moving up three notches this weekend is a guy opening for Kenny Chesney on his brand new Vibram tour in 2027. Graylin James, Water to Wedding, ACC.
1: Number 20.

Graylin James at 22. That's Water to Wedding on American Country Countdown. You got Ryan Fox with all the hits and the stars coast to coast and around the world. And have you watched season 35 of Dancing with the Stars yet? It just premiered on Tuesday, but if you're one of those looking to get out of watching it with someone else, just tell them you suffer from chorophobia. That is the extreme fear of dancing. I'm going to put that in my vocabulary right now. You're welcome. Tyler Hubbard now and an ACC Next track, New and Now. It's Land.

Hardy, Eric Church, Morgan Wallen, and Tim McGraw. That's MacArthur, number 21 on American Country Countdown. It's Ryan Fox, and we're celebrating Luke Bryan's new album out this weekend called Signs, hanging 101 with LB. And Luke has a bit of a bone to pick with social media. All right, he's about to tell us about all of that, but first, pull up a chair, grab a drink. Here's one margarita, an ACC Extra.

0: That hit number one in July of 2020 here on American Country Countdown. Juan Margarita. It's Luke Bryan on ACC. Hanging here with Luke right now on the show. Your new album, Luke Signs, is now out. I'm loving this thing. There's one song on here called Fish, Hunt, Gulp, Drink. I noticed there's a few people online that are claiming falsely that you used AI to write this song. What's the weirdest thing you've heard about yourself online? Is that right up there?
1: Oh, my God. I mean, hell, I've heard that I've, you know, fathered a family with a man before. So, yeah. You know, I grew up in the, every artist that's grown up, the frustrating part is that we've grown, I've become an artist in the,

0: It's not really, I don't know. I mean, there was 3 years that people were like, if Luke Bryan brings up the word truck in another song, you know, we're gonna go burn his truck up. And I'm like, well, then I don't sing a truck song. And then next thing you know, two truck songs by other artists are, you know, 5 week number ones. And I'm like, well, I should have sung those truck songs. So, you know, the bottom line is, man, I'm just going to be me. And if people want to, you hate to use the term, there's no such thing as bad publicity and all that. But, you know, I mean, my main thing is, you know, I do my deal. I work hard. I try to go sing every night, and I try to put albums out that are well-rounded, that are fun, deep, light, and all this, and whatever happens.
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1: 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John Party at number 20. It's Boots Off on American Country Countdown. And Ryan Fox. And Party's known to be a lot of fun, but he's also pretty honest. In fact, during a recent Ask Me Anything he did for fans on Instagram, someone asked John, how are you? Truly. His answer, quote, hanging in there. Just a little defeated right now. End of quote. Is that in response to his recent divorce? We don't know, but we do know this. We love you, John. Hang in there. We're all pulling for you. Meanwhile, up 5 spots this weekend, Cole Wetzel and Ella Langley. Jaded is on American Country Countdown. Number

Coetzel, Ella Langley, Jaded, 19, on American Country Countdown. It's Ryan Fox with the hits. And recently, newcomer Stella Lefty's been taking some heat from folks on social media. What does our guest Luke Bryan think about that? He'll weigh in after a guy who just played a big show with Luke and Jason Aldean last month in Washington, D.C., Dylan Scott, his former ACC number one. This town's been too good to us. American Country Countdown.

0: Luke, that was still set to come here on the show. We were talking a few minutes ago, though, about social media and how there's these false allegations out there that you used AI to write one of your new songs. But I feel like you're not the only artist this is happening to right now. It feels like people are ganging up on certain country stars.
1: I mean, you know, you got a girl like Stella Lefty that people have created a whole narrative just because she grew up in a wealthy family and the girl's out there crushing it. Just, I mean, people are always going to, it's just the way of the world. And 10 years from now, it'll be even worse than it is now. And you just pray that Jesus chills everybody out.
0: Yeah, you just go do your own thing. Look, and I love Stella Lefty. She was on the show here a few weeks back. She's fabulous.
1: Fabulous. 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

An ACC sure shot. That one is sure to join the countdown very soon from Flatland Cavalry. Never coming back on American Country Countdown. You got Ryan Fox with all the hits and the stars. And up next, there's a lot of things you can expect from a Jason Aldean show when you see him live on the road. But there's something that he doesn't do. And we hear from Aldean about what that is after his former ACC number one, She's Country. Boys.

0: Remember that one? Hit number one here on ACC back in May of 2009. She's country. Jason Aldean on American Country Countdown. It's Ryan. And when you see Jason play live, there's one thing he says he won't do ever on stage. What is it? Well, this is what he recently told a crowd in Minneapolis.
1: There's a thing at the end of a show a lot of times called an encore where you guys think the show's over. Artist goes backstage. You guys sit out here and clap for like 5 minutes trying to get them to come back out and play a couple more songs. And I think it's stupid. All right? I feel like if I'm back there and you guys are out here, we're just wasting time. So the way I like to do it, I just want to play you guys everything we got. And when the show's over, it's just over. All right?
2: Yeah.

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Jelly Roll moving up three spots to 17 on this weekend's American Country Countdown. That's Hands Up. I'm Ryan Fox, and I know it's only September, but what are folks thinking about dressing up as on October 31st? We get all Halloween-y on you in just two songs, but first, appropriately, an ACC number one from the band Perry. Better dig two, an ACC.

0: spots this weekend to land at number 16 on American Country Countdown. 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
0: You got Ryan, and I know it's only September, but I wanted to get you this list before everything sells out. This is Yahoo's list of the biggest trending Halloween costumes for 2026. In no particular order here, Nikki from Obsession. Yes, the horror movie that has hit $500 million at the box office and has a 94% score on Rotten Tomatoes has people dressing up as the star of the movie. By the way, speaking of movies, if horror isn't your thing and you like the movie The Devil Wears Prada, Miranda Priestly, the character played by Meryl Streep, that costume's near the top of the list too. Now, if you want to go old school, how about Athena and Odysseus from The Odyssey? That's, of course, the box office smash starring Matt Damon and Zendaya. And that costume lets you dress like you're from back in the day and doesn't cost a ton. Meanwhile, couples looks continue with another Zendaya movie. You could go as Spider-Man and MJ from the movie franchise. Or I thought this one was cool. Wear all white and go as Bad Bunny from last year's big game. Maybe with some friends as dancing bushes. I don't know. Finally, for the kids, the aliens from Toy Story are big this Halloween.
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1: The biggest hits and the biggest stars play here every weekend. This is American Country Countdown. I'm Ryan Fox, your host from the ACC O'Reilly Auto Parts Studio. And recently, Jason Aldean and Luke Bryan found themselves inside the White House in Washington, D.C. What was that experience like? We're going to ask Luke Bryan about it here in the next 15 minutes. But first, CMA host Lainey Wilson and John Mayer moving up three notches this weekend with Bone Keys Wallet.

Stone Keys Wallet. That's number 15 on American Country Countdown. Lainey Wilson and John Mayer. And Ryan, if you're looking for a reason to spend more time watching football here this weekend, oh, this might work for you. According to sportspsychology.com, they say watching football games reduces loneliness and boosts your sense that life is more worthwhile. Sounds like a good excuse to me to watch 8 to 10 hours of football. Let me know if it works for you. Meanwhile, football junkie Chris Young is back this weekend with an ACC Next track, New and Now. I didn't come here to leave. American Country.

Zach Top up one notch to 14 on this weekend's ACC at South of Sanity. And Ryan Fox. Luke Bryan's hanging with us on the show this weekend. And Luke has a new album out called Signs. It is so good. Just came out on Friday. And Luke really can do it all. He can sing. He can write songs. He can host award shows. Gives advice on American Idol. But what about working at the White House? We're going to ask him about his recent visit to D.C. along with his buddy Jason Aldean. After Jason sings this former ACC number one, Flyover States, American Country Countdown. A couple

0: That one landed at number one here on American Country Countdown in May of 2012. Jason Aldean, it's Flyover States on ACC. Ryan Fox hanging here with Luke Bryan, our special guest this weekend on the show. And recently, last month, as a matter of fact, Luke, you and Jason took your Double Down tour to Washington, D.C. You and Jason Aldean did a fake White House press briefing. If they gave you the job, would you be a good press secretary?
1: Man, I wouldn't think I need to be doing press secretary. I think, you know, I'd probably have like a slingshot behind the podium and just like paintballs in it when somebody just start paintballing people in the press secretary room. But, you know, we were in D.C. doing our show. I had never really been to the White House in that capacity. Man, when you walk in there and you see the historic paintings and you see the rooms where decisions that have altered our whole existence.

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6: Number

Dan and Shay up four spots to 13 on American Country Countdown. Let's say so. Here with Ryan. And programming note, if you are setting the DVR, make sure you set a season pass for NBC's The Voice. It premieres a new season this week. And in the big red chairs, you'll have Adam Levine, Kelly Clarkson, Queen Latifah, and this guy, Riley Green. Think he's drunk?

Riley Green moving up four spots to number 12 on American Country Countdown. That's Think Is You Drunk. It's Ryan Fox. And looky here, we're already three quarters of the way through 2026. But coming up, we fire the brakes on this year and travel back in time to the land of Shania, Pokemon, and Star Wars. And our ACC time machine after Tim McGraw and an AC.

0: Tim McGraw. Something like that. The number one song this weekend on the year we're traveling back to in our ACC Time Machine.
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0: It's Ryan, and watch your step as you hop aboard the ACC Time Machine here. We're going to take you back in time. We give you the facts, and you guess the year we've traveled to. That song, by the way, from Tim McGraw, Something Like That, reached the top of ACC Mountain at number one during this year. But that's not all that happened.
3: You refer to the prophecy of the one who will bring balance to the Force. You believe it's this boy?
4: He can see things before they happen.
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0: Star Wars Episode One: The Phantom Menace, the first movie in the prequels for the Star Wars franchise, was the number one movie at the box office, making over $430 million in the U.S. alone.
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0: From the world of technology, the first ever BlackBerry was released. It wasn't announced as a phone, but rather a two-way wireless pager with email capabilities. How wild is that? Of course, eventually paving the way for the smartphones that we use today. 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
8: That don't impress me much.
0: And finally, Shania Twain took home CMA Entertainer of the Year. 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

You played American Airlines Center in Dallas, Texas with Thomas Rhett on Thomas's Soundtrack to Life tour on Friday night. Zach John King, Get to Drinking, number 11 on American Country Countdown. It's Ryan Fox, and Luke Bryan is not only our guest here on the show this weekend, talking all about his brand new album, but he is out this weekend on his farm tour in Pennsylvania, Ohio, and Indiana. So you know that farming and agriculture is very important to him. In fact, we're going to talk to Luke about that after the guy just announced his big new five-room stadium tour this week. Kenny Chesney, he thinks my tractor's sexy. And AC

0: spots to land in the top 10. Our guest this weekend, Luke Bryan. That's Country and She Knows It. American Country Countdown. It's Ryan Fox with all the hits and the stars. Luke, you got a brand new album. It just came out here on Friday. It is called Signs. You guys got to pick this thing up. It's so good. We were just talking about how you visited Washington, D.C. recently. And you've really met some heavy hitters there, haven't you?
1: Brooke Rollins, the Secretary of Agriculture, she and I have gotten to know each other. And it's really fun to be able to sit down with someone like her and talk agricultural related policies and stuff that she's working on. And when the Secretary of Ag looks at you and goes, Luke, do you have any ideas that I'm missing? You're like... So it's really been really fun.
0: Yeah, it's got to be surreal to find yourself in that situation, right? I mean, you did grow up in a farming family, and you're probably like, well, I mean, I do host a farm tour.
1: Well, and so me and, you know, you can cross-pollinate stuff like that. And I think Brooke and even, I've had a lot of governors come out to farm tours through the years. And so it's been a real fun marriage when they want to hear my opinion on ag-related and even outdoors with fishing and hunting and conservation stuff.
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It's Ryan Fox. And up next, Corey Kent has a secret collab he's working on with Jason Aldean. That's not the only thing he's asking Aldean to partake in. What's this all about? Well, we find out after Lauren Elena and Chase Matthew. Number 9, All My Exes, American Country Countdown. Another

ACC number one from Corey Kent. It's This Heart on American Country Countdown here with Ryan Fox. And Corey is releasing a new song with Jason Aldean called Rather Be Here. Check this

0: That's pretty good. But while in the studio recording that song, Corey asked Jason to stop singing and start dancing.
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2: Coast to coast and around the world, this is American Country Countdown. It's Ryan Fox, and I feel like Countdown's flying by this weekend. Thank you so much for grabbing a handle and hanging on with us from the ACC O'Reilly Auto Parts Studio. Country superstar and our good friend Luke Bryan is back with us this hour, talking about his annual beach party, Crash My Playa. All the latest details with Luke here in the next 15 minutes. Plus, we'll take a closer look at the nominations for this year's 60th annual CMA Awards. All on the way this hour. But first, a CMA New Artist nominee from 2024, Bailey Zimmerman, Chevy Silverado, American Country.

0: Bailey Zimmerman, Chevy Silverado at number 8 on this weekend's American Country Countdown. It's Ryan, and imagine you're taking your wedding photos on the biggest day of your life when floating the river on a raft behind you is none other than Shaboozy. It happened in Cali recently. The bride looked shocked, the groom couldn't stop laughing, and the memories? Well, they'll last a lifetime. This one is sure to join the countdown very soon, an ACC sure shot. Cowgirl, American Country Countdown.
1: Girl,

Ella Langley, Love and Life Again, number 7 on American Country Countdown. It's Ryan Fox, and Ella's going to have a big fall. We'll explain coming up. But first, it's a tradition like no other. No, I'm not talking about the Masters or football or Thanksgiving or anything like that for that matter. No, it's Luke Bryan's annual beach party happening every January in Mexico. We're talking Crash My Playa with LB after he sings the song that gave him the name, Crash My Party. Former ACC number 1 and an

0: That one hit number one here in American Country Countdown back in July of 2013. It's our guest this weekend, Luke Bryan. It's Crash My Party, American Country Countdown, Ryan Fox. Luke, it happens every year, and every year I keep telling myself I'm going to go. Crash My Playa, your big beach party in Mexico. It returns in January. And I just thought right now we'd give you the floor. Give us your elevator pitch on why we should all make a plan to meet together at Crash My Playa.
1: 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So the weeks that we pick typically is the worst weather in the United States and Canada. So you pretty much guarantee you're going to be leaving snowpocalypse.
0: Dustin Lynch is going to be back this year. I know he's been there every year. He did a toga party one year. Can you tell us if anything like that is in the works?
1: I leave that up to Dustin. You know, that's Dustin's thing, and he always has shenanigans, and you never know.
0: All right. Sounds like fun. Sign me up.
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Morgan, moving up one spot to number 6 with Kid Myself on American Country Countdown. It's Ryan Fox, and we played Ella Langley a little while back, and while she is leading all nominees at the upcoming CMA Awards with 9, she's not the only leading lady on that list. In fact, her good buddy and fellow songwriter Miranda Lambert is on it, too. We get to that after Miranda's former ACC number 1, Bluebird, and ACC Extra.

0: ACC number one from 2020, Bluebird, Miranda Lambert on American Country Countdown. And Ryan and Miranda is second to Ella Langley with 7 big nominations for this year's CMA Awards coming up in November in Nashville. In fact, the two are going to go head-to-head, Ella and Miranda will, in the female vocalist category, along with Megan Maroney, Casey Musgraves, and Lainey Wilson. Ella's also going to face off with Lainey in another category, which we'll discuss a little bit later. By the way, Ella and Miranda and Casey combined for 21 nominations. Not bad for the ladies. And of course, Lainey Wilson is back to host for the third straight time, November 18th. Cannot wait for the CMA Awards. And also, can't wait to talk about the nominees for Entertainer of the Year, which we'll do next when American Country Countdown comes right back.
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Fresh Face, Gavin Adcock with an ACC Next track. New and now, it's Wannabe on American Country Countdown. You got Ryan, and there's no wannabes when it comes to the heavy hitters on this list for CMA Entertainer of the Year for this year's festivities. We got that list on the way in just minutes. Not on this list in any capacity this year, though, shockingly, is this guy, Morgan Wallen. His latest, Been By Now, is on American Country Countdown.

0: former ACC number one from Chris Stapleton. You should probably leave on American Country Countdown. It's Ryan Fox. And believe it or not, Chris Stapleton has never won a CMA Entertainer of the Year award. You're thinking, how's that possible? Well, I don't know. But he's been nominated for the CMA Entertainer of the Year award 8 times. In fact, he holds the record for being nominated the most for the Entertainer of the Year trophy without actually winning it. Could this be his year? He's up against Ella Langley, Luke Combs, Cody Johnson, and reigning Entertainer of the Year and the host of this year's show, Lady Wilson. Let me know who you got. 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And we'll all watch and see who wins when the 60th Annual CMA Awards air live from Nashville, November 18th on ABC.
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Kenny Chesney, up to the number 4, it's Carry On here at ACC. And by the way, Kenny once released a song called Boston, and so is this lady, Stella Lefty, American Country Countdown. Number 3.

0: Stella Lefty, number 3 on American Country Countdown. That is Boston. It's Ryan Fox. 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And speaking of Taylor, she is in the hunt for the number one song in the land. Is she going to make it? Find out what American Country Countdown comes right back.
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7: 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And so we wanted to make sure that we get the word out that it's very important to do self-breast exams, get your yearly mammogram starting at age 40 or earlier should you need to. And so we thought it would be a good way to bring the community together to not only understand and learn about breast cancer awareness, but to have fun together as well. There's a lot of strength in breast cancer survivors meeting other breast cancer survivors, and it gives them the opportunity to do that and bring their family and friends with them to enjoy themselves as well.
6: 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And this has been For More Information.
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0: Welcome back to American Country Countdown. It's Ryan, and it's been 3 straight weeks that Luke Combs has been in the top spot here in ACC with his latest smash, Be By You. But this week, he'll have to settle for Runner Up. Who's our new number one? 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

0: drops down to one to number two this weekend on American Country Countdown. It's Be By You. I'm Ryan Fox, and now we have arrived to the number one song in America. And it's by an artist who started her career as a teenage country singer with a guitar, a notebook full of heartbreak songs, and a dream. She took the country world by storm with hits like Tim McGraw, Teardrops on My Guitar, and Our Song, Love Story, and You Belong With Me, becoming one of country music's biggest young stars. She spent the past many years in the pop music scene, but recently, Taylor Swift revealed that she is attending this year's CMA Awards. It'll be her first time back at country music's biggest night in a decade. And that and Taylor's recent comments at the Grammy Museum have Swifties wondering, could Taylor be making a country comeback?
1: I love my country roots more and more the further along this path I get. And I want to honor them more and more. And I feel more tied to them, more loyal to them. The people that shaped who I am as an artist and as a writer. I look back now on songs that I wrote about just like gut-wrenching heartbreak. And I look back and I'm like, that was a really good lesson I learned.
0: All good things. And now, after more than a decade of dominating virtually every genre of music, country's megastar has come home with the number one song in the land. The brand new number one song in America on American Country Countdown belongs to Taylor Swift. This is I Knew It.

there you have it, the brand new number one song in America on American Country Countdown. It's Taylor Swift with I Knew It, I Knew You. American Country Countdown is the longest running country countdown show in the USA. Broadcasting this week and every week from our ACC, O'Reilly Auto Parts Studio, the countdown was created by Casey Kasem, Dom Bastani, and Tom Rounds. ACC is a production of Westwood One. Special thanks to Chris Carson, Dingo O'Brien, Corey Linton, and Susan Stevens for helping us bring you the biggest hits and the biggest stars every weekend right here. A big thanks to our special guest this week, Luke Bryan. Make sure you get his brand new album, Signs, out now. And make sure you join us next week when more big stars will be stopping by, and we may just have a brand new number one song. Until then, this is Ryan Fox saying be safe, take care of each other, and we'll see you then.

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5: Hey, it's Monday, everybody. Welcome to show number 1718. It's After Midnight, and I'm your host, Granger Smith. Glad to be with you for another work week. I've got some good news headed your way. Hang tight, I'll read that for you. Break some of those Monday blues. I've also got some Nashville news with Ann Hudson, stories about your favorite stars in Nashville, and I've got a really good list of country music to play as well. I know it's Monday, but you came to the right place. Keep it right here. It's After Midnight.

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1: A couple visiting Philly for their very first Eagles game thought their trip had taken a turn for the worst when they lost a wallet. But Christina, a stadium employee, wasn't about to let that happen. 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The story blew up online with fans praising her kindness.
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8: 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We had buses and a semi-truck. 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

So I got a topic I want to discuss next hour with you. What is something that eases your mind? Call me. I'll put you on the air. However you answer that question. 866-607-8383.

0: Good morning, Granger. This is Richard out of Kentucky. I haul automotive parts in the middle of the night from Kentucky up to Columbus, Ohio. Thank God that you're on the radio and your inspiration and your joy that you share with us. God bless you on your new book and your new journeys in life. Keep God first and we'll go a long way. Have a wonderful day.
1: Hey, Richard, thank you so much for that encouragement. That means a lot.

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0: Stick around. Ann Hudson is coming up with the latest buzz from Nashville. And give us a tease of what you got coming up.
1: I always love when a superstar stops by, Granger. You know this. And Luke Bryan is going to talk to us about what he does in his spare time when he's not touring and promoting albums. What's he up to? That coming up in your Nashville news next.

0: from Nashville's Music Row. It's Ann Hudson.
1: Luke Bryan, so busy with your music career. What are you doing in your spare time?
2: I've got all this going on, and then I've got a son playing football and really doing well, and I've got a 16-year-old that just got his driver's license and is driving. Oh, praise the Lord, he's okay today, but he's driving around. So life interweaves in and out of these different things, and you just, my thing is just try to find happiness all along the way.
1: Hey, what kind of a car does Luke Bryan's 16-year-old get for a birthday?
2: They both wanted, like, vintage pickup trucks.
1: Yeah.
2: But vintage pickup trucks don't have airbags. They don't have rollover airbags and stuff like that. So Tate is driving, you know, those Lexus 550s that are kind of like sporty.
1: The big SUV? Yeah.
2: Yeah, yeah. So he's driving that now, and then he's looking for a truck that he'll get into. And then we'll get him a big, black, jacked up truck. But there better, better not be anything under the seat.
1: Haha, I love it. 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Luke Bryan, thank you so much. 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
6: 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And so we wanted to make sure that we get the word out that it's very important to do self-breast exams, get your yearly mammogram starting at age 40 or earlier should you need to. And so we thought it would be a good way to bring the community together to not only understand and learn about breast cancer awareness, but to have fun together as well. There's a lot of strength in breast cancer survivors meeting other breast cancer survivors, and it gives them the opportunity to do that and bring their family and friends with them to enjoy themselves as well.
5: 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And this has been For Your Information.
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4: 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Here's your host, Granger Smith.
5: Hey, welcome to Monday, everybody. It's After Midnight. I'm your host, Granger Smith. I'm glad you're with me. I've got this question. What is something that eases your mind? Something that eases your mind. 866-607-8383. Call me with that. I've also got Earl Dibbles Jr., the country boy. He's got a dumb criminal story to share with us, maybe to put a smile on our Monday faces. All this here with a bunch of good country music. Hour number two starts right now. Hang tight.

Okay, we're going to talk about this in two songs. What's something that eases your mind? Keeping this conversation going. Call me, 866-607-8383.

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1: Okay, topic of the hour. Asking this question, I want you to call me. I'll put you on the air. I've got my producer, the Ant-Man, sitting with me. And the question is this. What is something that eases your mind? Something that makes you feel a little bit better about the current situation you're in. 866-607-8383.
2: Things that ease my mind as a truck driver, as funny as it may sound, is I go for a drive. I load the side-by-side up, not necessarily a drive, and load the side-by-side up and head out to the desert and blast through the desert at 90 miles an hour and get my head clear, pull over, look at the stars. You know, you might end up 15 miles away from camp in a hurry, so that's what I do to clear my mind, man. You guys be safe out on the road tonight.
1: Yeah, doing a little driving, a little desert driving.
3: I'm going to get out of this truck and ease my mind. I'm going to get in the side-by-side.
1: Yeah.
3: All right.
1: That goes 90 miles an hour?
3: That's pretty cool. I didn't know that.
1: Yeah, it's crazy.
3: Through the desert. I don't know how you clear your mind with all that dust, but oh, well.
1: 866-607-8383.
4: Person who I talk to is my wife. She seems like she calms me down, cools me off, and, make me feel like, yeah, okay, everything is okay.
1: Yeah, talking with someone you love like that.
3: That's good.
1: Yeah.
3: Got a good one.
1: Do you have anybody like that?
3: Yeah, my wife. Yeah. Coming in here and hanging with you too does that too. We do a podcast when we're doing After Midnight as well.
1: Yeah.
3: And that's always great.
1: Yeah. Talking to somebody you love. 866-607-8383.
0: Come be a part of the show tonight. 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

0: Working late never sounded so good. 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

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What is something that eases your mind? Call me with this. 866-607-8383.

0: Greetings, this is Julie from Carroll, Iowa. I enjoy your show so much. I get up early every morning just to listen to you. Thank you very much for all you do.
1: Hey, Julie, you know I love Iowa. Thank you so much for calling.

We know the night shift isn't easy. That's why we're bringing the music and the meaning. Granger's with you all night with songs, stories, and conversations that keep it real. Thanks for being a part of the After Midnight family.

Okay, how mad would you be if you had to call the cops on your own dad? Well, one kid in China found out, and the cops actually showed up. Earl has got this dumb criminal story to share with us next. You don't want to miss this one.

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1: All right, here's one for the books. Over there in China, this 10-year-old boy got himself all riled up because his daddy hollered at him for not doing his homework. So what does he do? He storms out of the house, goes to the store, and calls the cops on his own dad. And then get this, he told him his dad had illegal poppy shells sitting on the balcony. Darned if the cops didn't show up, and sure enough, there they were. And they hauled the dad off to the station. I'm sitting here wondering, how grounded is that boy going to be when he gets back? My daddy would have taken me out and whooped me with a hickory branch.
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8: 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And

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5: Hey, thanks for starting Monday here with me on After Midnight, y'all. So grateful for you third shifters listening to the show, making this America's favorite radio program, and keeping America rolling 24-7. That's what you do on this third shift. I'm Granger Smith, your host. I'm going to talk about some things that went down on this day in history coming up. I got a little list I want to read for you. Plus some Nashville news with Ann Hudson, stories about your favorite stars out there in Nashville. All of this coming up real soon, so don't go anywhere.

It was today that the American Revolution treason was committed. I'll remind you who did that in history, plus some other things that went down on this day coming up in two songs.

0: loves talking about history, and he's even got the diploma to prove it. 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
1: On this day, September the 21st, 1780, Benedict Arnold committed treason. During the American Revolution, American General Benedict Arnold met with British Major John Andre to discuss handing over West Point to the British. 1792, the French monarchy ended. 1915, Cecil Chubb bought Stonehenge for 6,600 pounds. 1937, J.R.R. Tolkien's first book, The Hobbit, was published. 1954, the governor of Alabama proclaimed today Hank Williams Senior Day. 1985, George Clooney made his debut on the show The Facts of Life. 2008, the last game was played at the historic Yankee Stadium. Some famous birthdays include pop singer Jason Derulo, novelist Stephen King, actor Bill Murray, country singer Faith Hill, host and actor Alfonso Ribeiro, and actor Luke Wilson. Those are just a few things that went down on this day in history.
0: Thanks so much for sharing your third shift with us here on After Midnight with Granger Smith.
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0: family, and country music. That's what we're all about. 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

Last hour, we talked about this subject, and I'm looking for your phone call on it. What is something that eases your mind? How do you answer that? 866-607-8383.

0: Hey, Granger, this is Brett, just on my way home from night shift, 12 hours. Figured I'd call and say good morning. Have a great day.
1: Brett, I appreciate you, brother. Thank you for calling.

0: Ann Hudson is about to jump on and share some Nashville news with us. Ann, what do you have lined up?
1: Well, Granger, in case you missed Reba McEntire's tribute to Dolly Parton at the Emmys, there was a real special detail you may not have known about. I've got that story coming up in your Nashville news next.

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1: So Reba McEntire honored Dolly Parton at the Emmys last week. She wasn't just singing a tribute. She was actually wearing Dolly's jewelry. The Dolly Archive loaned Reba several pieces from Dolly's collection, including the earrings Dolly wore in the Does He Love You music video and a butterfly ring from her personal collection. So Reba literally had a little piece of Dolly with her on stage. I love that.
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0: This is what After Midnight sounds like.

Raisin One and Playin' One. For all you hard-working third shifters, keeping this country moving. 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
6: 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Thanks for keeping America rolling 24-7. I'm glad to be here right alongside you. Granger Smith here, your host of After Midnight. I've got this question. What is something in your life that concerns you? Take that however you might. 866-607-8383. I'll put you on the air. I've also got Earl Dibbles, Jr., the country boy with a dumb criminal story to share with us. And all is here with a whole bunch of good country music. Keep the dial right here. You've made it. It's After Midnight.

Okay, asking this question, what is something in your life that concerns you? Answer however you would. 866-607-8383. We'll talk in two songs. Call me.

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1: What is something that concerns you? What's something that gives you a little bit of anxiety? That you can answer this however you want. It could be super deep, super shallow. It could be that you're worried about your air conditioner going out in this heat.
2: Yeah, that's true, especially here in Texas.
1: Or it could be, as we've heard, that you're worried that you're going to outlive your money. We heard that a few times.
2: I'm concerned gas is going to continue going up.
1: Yeah. You know what? No one has said AI yet, though.
2: Not a person. We've had a bunch of phone calls on this. No one has said anything about AI. So we've had a few about tech. Let's see if any of those come up today.
1: Okay. 866-607-8383.
3: Good morning, Granger. Appreciate the show you do. Something that concerns me is the education system teaching the wrong history, not the same history we learned. It's I feel like there's being a great injustice done for our children that are going to be our future leaders one day. They're going to be running this world, and it just really concerns me on what they're being taught now. But we appreciate the work you do, appreciate how God's inspired you to keep reminding us to keep going and keep up the good work, man. Thank you.
1: Hey, I appreciate you, buddy. Thank you for that encouragement. And yeah, it's public schools. Not knowing what they're going to teach can be a concern.
2: Sure can. And I think we're seeing a lot of people move out of public schools, whether it be homeschooling or to private schooling now.
1: Yeah.
2: A lot.
1: Do you feel good about the school that your daughter's in right now?
2: I do. And we know most of the teachers pretty well. A lot of

0: Computers, laptops, tablets, phones, Xboxes, Nintendos, Ataris, everything. How about sitting at the table, eating, talking about the issues, working out what the family's going to do the next day?
1: She thought about that before.
2: And she named them all. I think she got every brand in there of tech. She didn't say AI.
1: She didn't say AI. I was with some guys last night. We were talking about when we used to play wall ball. Did you ever play wall ball?
2: That's how I knocked out my front teeth.
1: No one does that kind of stuff.
2: Nobody.
1: Anymore.
2: Yeah, all recess long. Hurry up and eat lunch. Go outside and play wall ball.
1: So that you could hurt each other. Basically.
2: Peg them. Just peg
1: Nobody
2: them.
1: Does that
2: they
1: anymore.
2: They dropped it. You got to peg them before they touch the wall.
1: Yeah.
2: That's right.
1: Okay. What's something that concerns you? 866-607-8383.
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0: the flag still waving tonight? Because you're working. Thanks for being up with us here on After Midnight with Granger Smith.
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Okay, continuing a conversation we've been having. What is something in your life that concerns you? 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

0: Hello, it's Glenda Berryman from Shelbyville, Kentucky. Just listen in on the music that you play all night after 12. I love it. Today's my birthday.
1: Hey, Linda. Thank you so much for calling.

police up in Canada chased down a drunk guy, but when they came back, their squad car was gone. Yeah, and someone stole their ride. Earl Dibbles Jr. is going to share this dumb criminal story with us next.

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1: Up in some place called Saskatoon, sounds like a breakfast cereal, police chase down a drunk guy toting open liquor across the road. They catch him, yay for the law, but then, whoopsie-daisy, someone stole their dang squad car while they was out playing tag. They found it 15 minutes later sitting in an alley like it needed a nap. Car didn't go too far, thank goodness, but still. Ain't exactly a great look when a bad guy runs off and so does your ride. Dumb.
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Okay, I'm looking for your phone call. 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What is something in your life that concerns you? 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
5: Monday, early risers, welcome to After Midnight with me, Granger Smith, your host. Hey, I've got some good news to kick your Monday off with, plus some Nashville news. Doesn't necessarily have to be good, but it's news about your favorite stars out there in Nashville and what they're up to. Ann Hudson's got you covered on that. Hey, I'm glad you're here. Thank you for making this America's favorite radio program.

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1: A couple visiting Philly for their very first Eagles game thought their trip had taken a turn for the worst when they lost a wallet. But Christina, a stadium employee, wasn't about to let that happen. She found the hotel key card inside, tracked the couple down, and hand-delivered the wallet at 2 a.m., even though she was already 15 minutes out of town. The couple tried to thank her with a reward, but Christina donated the money straight to the Eagles Autism Foundation. The story blew up online with fans praising her kindness.
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0: Yeah, this is Mike in Tuscaloosa, Alabama. On the way to work, listen to you every morning, 6 days a week. Enjoy the show. Keep it up. Good work, up.
1: Hey, Mike, I appreciate you so much, brother. Thank you for calling.

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0: Stick around. Ann Hudson is coming up with the latest buzz from Nashville. And give us a tease of what you got coming up.
1: I always love when a superstar stops by, Granger. You know this. And Luke Bryan is going to talk to us about what he does in his spare time when he's not touring and promoting albums. What's he up to? That coming up in your Nashville news next.

0: from Nashville's Music Row. It's Ann Hudson.
1: Luke Bryan, so busy with your music career. What do you do in your spare time?
2: I've got all this going on, and then I've got a son playing football and really doing well, and I've got a 16-year-old that just got his driver's license and is driving. Oh, praise the Lord, he's okay today, but he's driving around. So life interweaves in and out of these different things, and you just, my thing is just try to find happiness all along the way.
1: Hey, what kind of a car does Luke Bryan's 16-year-old get for a birthday?
2: They both wanted, like, vintage pickup trucks.
1: Yeah.
2: But vintage pickup trucks don't have airbags. They don't have rollover airbags and stuff like that. So Tate is driving, you know, those Lexus 550s that are kind of like sporty.
1: The SUV? Yeah.
2: So he's driving that now, and then he's looking for a truck that he'll get into. And then we'll get him a big, black, jacked up truck. But there better, better not be under anything under the seat.
1: I love it. That's awesome. Luke Bryan, thank you so much. New album, Signs, is out.
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1: Ann with an E.
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0: in the morning on KUZZ.
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2: KUZZ News, good Monday morning. Jeff Lamucci here. A 49-year-old man from Duarte, California, is accused of arranging to meet a 16-year-old for a lewd purpose in Bakersfield. Police say Romulus Renera was arrested September 8th after detectives learned he met the teen through the online video chat service Monkey. Police say the conversation moved to Snapchat, where Renera arranged an in-person meeting. BPD says flock cameras were instrumental in identifying his vehicle. A Bakersfield woman has died while in custody at the Lairdo pretrial facility. The Kern County Coroner's Office says 42-year-old Christina Riley was found unresponsive September 14th and was pronounced dead at the scene. The cause and manner of death are pending further studies. An elderly woman is recovering after being rescued from a house fire in East Bakersfield. Kern County firefighters found the woman unconscious inside the home last Thursday night in the 1300 block of Ralston Street and carried her outside. She began breathing and regained consciousness after life-saving treatment and was taken to Kern Medical. The cause of the fire is under investigation. Authorities are searching for a man and woman who tricked an 82-year-old woman out of $2,500 using a lottery ticket scam.
3: The Pomona Police Department says the suspect

0: targeted Armida Flores in a scheme known as theft by false pretenses. A man told Flores he was an undocumented immigrant who had just won $10,000 on a lottery ticket and promised to double her money if she helped him cash it in. An accomplice over the phone posed as a lottery official, claiming a $2,500 processing fee was needed to collect the prize. The suspects drove Flores to her bank in a white 2014 to 2016 Ford Escape to withdraw the cash and then abandoned her. I'm Tammy Trujillo.
1: Two recent studies by the University of California are linking valley fever to two of Kern County's largest industries, oil production and agriculture. Researchers found people living within 3 miles of actively developed oil wells had an 11% higher chance of infection, likely due to dust stirred up by drilling and construction. More from KGET's Robert Price.
2: Lisa Cooper, the primary author of the study, published September 10th in The Lancet Planetary Health, wrote that wetting the soil prior to development activity is one way oil companies can minimize dust and thus the risk of infection. Those who live nearby such work, she said, should be notified of the risk window.
1: A separate study published in August found some local crops may increase valley fever risk, while others may reduce it. Checking Southern Valley weather now, sunny and 85 in Bakersfield today, clear tonight, low 60, a little warmer tomorrow, Tuesday's high 88. The Morning Show with Brandon Ness is next, and I'll be back in 30 minutes with more news. I'm Jeff Lamucci for Bakersfield's News Leader, KUZ.

0: Happy Monday. Sprint and Ness with you. Oh, you went and saw him.
1: I did. We'll talk about that later this morning. Plus, we'll get you ready for the fair. Starts Wednesday.

0: KUZZ, Brent and Ness in the morning. I think I've asked you before, how many streaming services do you think you subscribe to?
1: For me, I only subscribe to Peacock because your girl loves Real Housewives and Bravo. That's pretty much all I watch now. Okay. We have Netflix, Disney.
0: Okay.
1: I already said Peacock, and I know we have Paramount.
0: Yes. Okay. These are the most used streaming services in the United States. Number one by a mile is Netflix, which we have. I just don't feel I watch as often as others.
1: It's not as good as it used to.
0: Well, there aren't that many shows. I like Lincoln Lawyer on Netflix once around, but I mean, I kind of lost interest in Stranger Things. I just don't really watch Netflix that, and I feel like they don't have as much original content as maybe some of the other ones.
1: I use Netflix for documentaries.
0: A Prime Video is number two, but I almost wonder, do people really subscribe to Prime Video, or are they just Amazon Prime members so they get Prime Video?
1: Yeah, but I don't really use Prime.
0: Yeah. Number three, Hulu. Number four, Disney Plus.
1: But Disney owns Hulu.
0: Right, so I mean, yeah. Number five, Tubi, which, like, I don't know that I've ever watched one single second on Tubi.
1: No.
0: Followed by Paramount Plus, Peacock, HBO Max, and then Apple TV is all the way at the bottom.
1: See, I only use Paramount for Landman, so I should unsubscribe to it because they're not even giving us an episode in November.
0: Come on, Billy Bob Thornton. Get off your butt.
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0: Dustin Lynch, hell of a night. Good morning from Brett and Ness.

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0: KUZZ, Brent and Ness in the morning. Coming up, we'll be on location today, giving you the chance to win free tickets for the fair, reserve seats for the shows.
1: Oh, that's such a good deal.
0: Luke Combs, rethink some things.

0: K-U-Z-Z, Brennan Ness in the morning, 5:51. And later this afternoon, I've got your free fare tickets.
1: Free. We love free. They're right here. These Gretchen Wilson ones?
0: Yeah, well, I think today at the fair, I'm sorry, today at the Sully's on Stockdale and Heath, 3:30. I think we're going to have tickets to all of the country shows.
1: Yes.
0: Even like the rodeo.
1: So the thing that you're doing today, you guys have to like go out and visit Brent. Tell him how much you love the Dodgers. And I mean, hopefully he'll pull
0: you. You don't have to do that part.
1: No, just tell him that.
0: Okay. Yeah, but I mean, and by the way, if you've never been to the Sully's on Stockdale and Heath, that's a really nice Sully's.
1: Ooh, I'm so jealous that you're going there. I love that one.
0: I know. It's a really good Sully's. But yes, on top of that, we are going to have all your fair stuff. I mean, and we know, like, you know, I mean, okay. It's a big savings if you can take your family to the fair with admission and parking.
1: I've done that one for the last 3 years, and people come out with their chairs and just hang out.
0: Yeah.
1: So because it's such a good deal.
0: So we're really excited to be there this afternoon. It is the Sully's on Stockdale and Heath, 3:30 to 4:30.
1: That's when we're going to be there. The weather is going to be fantastic. So at 3:30, go get your little chair. Go hang out with Brent, and hopefully you win some free fare tickets, and just tell him how much you love the Dodgers.
0: I mean, or not that part.
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0: 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Coming up, there are some things we've been saying for a long time, but it turns out we're not saying them exactly the right way. Right now, it's Jeff Lamucci.
5: Good Monday morning, everybody. A Bakersfield man is behind bars accused of killing his girlfriend. We'll have that story and a whole lot more as we kick things off on this Monday. But first, we take a look at traffic with Highway Patrol Officer George Toro. Hey there, George.
6: Hey, good morning, Jeff, and good morning, everyone. Happy Monday. Morning commute is looking great if you're getting ready to head out that door. No active crashes or traffic hazards to get in your way. And if you are headed out of the Bakersfield area this morning, all of our major roadways are open and clear. As always, remember to buckle up and watch your speed. Live from the California Highway Patrol, I'm Officer Toro for KUZZ.
5: All right, George, thank you. And here's what's going on this Monday, September 21st. Police have arrested a 34-year-old man for the murder of his girlfriend, who was found unresponsive at a home in southwest Bakersfield. Alfonso Rosales-Ortiz was arrested Thursday by BPD homicide detectives and the violent criminal apprehension team after the 31-year-old woman was found unresponsive July 21st on Monahan Street and later died at a hospital. Investigators say the couple had a history of domestic violence. A Bakersfield man is dead after the vehicle he was driving left the road and overturned in Arvin. The Kern County Coroner's Office says 31-year-old Rafael Roman was killed around 11:30 last Tuesday night on Sycamore Road west of Edison Road. He was pronounced dead at the scene. The CHP is investigating. The sole holdout juror in the Lindsay Clancy triple murder trial in Massachusetts says he didn't have any doubts she deliberately killed her children.
7: Michael Desmondville says he never doubted that Clancy intentionally killed her three children and believed prosecutors proved she planned the killings. He says fellow jurors misunderstood his efforts to discuss different theories during deliberations, making it seem like he questioned the evidence. Clancy admitted to killing her kids in 2023, but pleaded not guilty by reason of insanity. A mistrial was declared earlier this month. She returns to court September 29th, when prosecutors are expected to address whether they will seek a retrial. I'm Monica Nelson.
5: Checking AAA gas prices this morning, the average retail price for a gallon of regular unleaded is $4.48 nationally, $6.17 in California, and about $5.97 in Bakersfield. Well, if you've got lots of money to spend, that's, of course, aside from at the gas station, Princess Diana's so-called revenge dress could be yours.
8: Sotheby's New York is auctioning off the black strapless dress that Diana wore to a fundraiser the same night then-Prince Charles publicly admitted he'd been unfaithful. The sexy silk dress, which exuded Diana's confidence, charm, and resilience, is expected to fetch between $150,000 and $300,000 when the gavel goes down at Sotheby's this fall. The revenge dress will tour London, Hong Kong, and Geneva before arriving in New York on December 2nd, ahead of the December 9th auction. I'm Sarah Lee Kessler.
5: Southern Valley weather now. Sunny skies and a high of 85 in Bakersfield today. Clear skies tonight, low 60. Sunshine and warmer temperatures tomorrow. Tuesday's high about 88. Right now it's 66 degrees at 557. I'm Jeff Lamucci for Bakersfield's news leader, KUZZ.
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0: KUZZ Brent and Ness in the morning. We'll have Disney on Ice tickets later this morning.
1: Oh, have you ever been?
0: It's a lot of fun.
1: It is so much fun. So make sure you tune in and look.

0: Brennan Ness in the morning. We're actually going to go see Riley Green this Friday.
1: Very, very, very excited for that.
0: Think is you drunk? Okay, you've probably heard these phrases a bunch of times, but it turns out like we're not using, it's not that we're not using it correctly. We've just like cut stuff up. For example, the early bird gets the worm. You have heard that a bunch of times, but the quote is actually, the early bird gets the worm, but the second mouse gets the cheese. So
1: what does that even mean?
0: So we say like the early bird gets the worm, like, hey, show up early and like, and you get the stuff. But it's but the rest of like
1: it.
0: The quote is the second mouse gets the cheese. So even if you're not first, you still get stuff.
1: Because the first mouse is smooshed. I get it. Okay. Yeah. So why be early?
0: So
1: if you wait around long enough, it will happen. That's what I learned today.
0: So you've heard people say winning isn't everything, right?
1: That's because they don't win.
0: Okay. So it's like, it's meant, like, the way we use that is winning isn't everything. Like, it's okay if you don't win. The full quote is...
1: So, winning isn't everything, comma.
0: It's the only thing. That's the full quote. So when you tell people winning isn't everything, like, it's okay if you came in third. That's not what the quote is. The quote is winning isn't everything. It's the only thing.
1: If you're not first, you're last. Ricky Bobby said that.
0: Okay, here's another one. Curiosity killed the cat. You have heard that over and over.
1: So, okay. Now, what's the whole quote?
0: Curiosity killed the cat, but satisfaction brought it back.
1: Stop it.
0: That is the whole quote.
1: I've lived my life with the whole curiosity killed the cat. You know what, though? Satisfaction does bring it back, because I'm always curious and nosy.
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3: Really?
1: Yeah.
3: I'm excited.
1: At number two, last week's number one, Luke Combs, Be By You.
2: I just want to make love wake up next to you.
1: And at number one, congratulations, her first ever number one, Stella Lefty and Boston.
4: On a train back to Boston, and we're jumping the gun, and I'm telling you, baby, this is the part.
1: It's been a big year for females in country music. Congrats, Stella.
3: Yes, but from meeting her at Stagecoach in April until we are in September, good for her. She is just killing it.
1: We talked about Kenny Chesney having a new album. It's called Silver Sands Marina. And so basically he's throwing a free party in Nashville. There's a new venue there called The Pinnacle. He's just selling tickets for $10.
3: I love that.
1: Yeah, he's going to play the whole album. That's
3: we love
1: cool.
3: to be bougie on a budget.
1: And Carrie Underwood's next project might actually not be country.
3: I saw this.
1: She's working on a rock album, and she is actually working with like Steven Tyler, Aerosmith, Papa Roach, the Rolling Stones, and even Axl Rose from Guns N' Roses.
3: Which, when Stagecoach was a couple years ago, didn't she bring them out?
1: Yes. Well, and also, like she mentioned, like, people don't always think about this, but, like, Dolly Parton and her, like career about, like, did a rock-type album like this, and it was actually pretty good.
3: I think Carrie could do it.
1: Yeah.
3: It's going to be a phenomenal album.
1: That's the 615 at 615 on KUZZ.

0: KUZZ, Brent and Ness in the morning. Did you have overall a pretty good weekend?
1: No. Thank you for asking. This weekend was not good. How about you?
0: My weekend was pretty good.
1: That's great.
0: I feel like then we're going to have to get into your weekend coming up here in a minute.
1: Oh, you want
0: to? Why? It was that bad?
1: It was that bad. I lost my child.
0: Did you find your child?
1: Well, I guess we're going to have to find out.
0: Yeah. All right. We'll talk about that coming up in a few minutes on KUZZ.
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0: 7:15 this morning. Right now, it's Jeff Lamucci.
1: Thank you, Brent. Good morning, everybody. A downtown Bakersfield homeless sting lands a couple dozen people in jail. That story is coming up after we take another check of the roadways on this Monday. Here's Highway Patrol Officer George Toro. Good morning, George.
2: Hey, good morning, Jeff, and good morning, everyone. Happy Monday. Yeah, just one incident to bring to your attention. Southbound 99, just south of Union, a solo vehicle crash that is not affecting the roadway off to the shoulder, so no issues for you through there. The rest of your morning commute is looking good. If you are headed out of the Bakersfield area this morning, all of our major roadways are open and clear. Remember to buckle up and watch your speed. Live from the California Highway Patrol, I'm Officer Toro. For KUZZ.
1: All right, George, thank you. In the news today, 23 people were apprehended during a multi-agency operation targeting public safety and quality of life issues in downtown Bakersfield. The operation on September 16th focused on an area from F Street to Union Avenue and Truxton Avenue to 30th Street. Police say the arrests involved trespassing, public nuisance, drug offenses, and other violations. Flood Ministries also made 39 contacts and helped 8 people secure placements at the Brundage Lane Navigation Center. A man is recovering after being wounded in an early morning shooting near Sam Lynn Ballpark. Bakersfield police say the shooting happened around 12:40 Friday morning on the bike trail behind the park. The man was taken to a local hospital and is in stable condition. No suspect has been identified and no arrests have been made as of Friday morning. A hearing was postponed Friday by 7 months in an alleged impaired driving crash that resulted in the death of a 6-year-old girl in East Bakersfield. Cesar Magana Mendoza is accused of rear-ending a car on East Panama Lane last September, killing Asmaret Mayol and injuring her mother and infant sibling. Magana Mendoza faces murder and DUI charges and is in custody on $410,000 bail. Supermodel Cindy Crawford's son has died.
3: The Los Angeles County Medical Examiner says Presley Gerber passed away at a rehab facility Sunday. The 27-year-old model has been open about his struggles with mental health. The family is asking for privacy during this difficult time. The cause of death has not been released. I'm Mark Mayfield.
1: California is honoring the late Dolly Parton with her own special day.
4: Governor Newsom signed legislation on Sunday designating September 25th as Dolly Parton Day in the state. Senator Shannon Grove and John Laird were the ones behind the initiative called SB 931. They picked the date of September 25th as a nod to Parton's famous 9-to-5. I'm Tammy Trujillo.
1: Now we check Southern Valley weather on this Monday. Sunshine and 85 in Bakersfield today. Clear and 60 overnight. Sunny and 88 tomorrow. We'll hit the 90s by Wednesday. And a slight chance of thunderstorms in Kernville today with a high there of 83. Today's air quality index is moderate at 100. Right now, 66 degrees at 627. I'm Jeff Lamucci for Bakersfield's News Leader, KUZZ.

0: Jody Messina. She was at Boots of the Park Fresno over the weekend.
1: Yeah, you got to go see her. That's fun.
0: We'll talk about Boots in the Park here in a little bit. I wanted to talk about this because you said your child ran away. Is AP okay?
1: Oh, yeah, he's fine. I'm talking about my other children, my dogs.
0: Okay.
1: Lucy. What?
0: Nothing. You're okay. Yes.
1: Those are my children.
0: I understand.
1: Those are
0: I'm sorry.
1: My little fur babies.
0: Yes.
1: You know how much I love my dogs. So for whatever reason, Lucy, my five-year-old doodle, decided to run away from us. Like, we didn't provide her a good home. Like, she just ran. They've always came. Don't laugh. It's not funny.
0: We provide her a good
1: we
0: home.
1: Do. We provide such a good home for her.
0: Okay, all right. That's fine.
1: But they've always gone out front with Pablo, and they've never, ever taken off. And for whatever reason, she decided that, you know what? I don't want to be here anymore. And mind you, this is the same dog that brought a rat into my home in December. The same dog.
0: It sounds like you have a problem, child.
1: She's the rebellious one. So she just took off running, and Pablo was really scared because he couldn't find her. Like, he took off after her.
0: Like, how long was she missing?
1: Probably about an hour.
0: Okay.
1: But it was coming, like, dark. So we're like, we had only a certain amount of time to find her until, like, you couldn't find her anymore. So I posted it on Facebook, and God bless, like, my friends were like, we'll go look for her. My mom and dad got in the car, went to go look for her. Do you want to know where we ended up finding our dog, Lulu?
0: Like,
1: at the bus station. That's how much she didn't want to be with us. She was ready to get on the bus and leave us. I don't understand this dog. Like, we give you a good home.
0: I love that she knows where the bus station is.
1: That's
0: like,
1: what
0: she had an escape plan to get out of your house.
1: It's not funny. We were almost in tears thinking that we lost a part of our family, and she was at the bus station. So she came home, and I'm like, Lucy, what do I not give you? I give you a roof. I give you a snack. I love you.
0: She's like, dang, I was foiled. I was so close to getting on the bus.
1: I'm glad
0: headed
1: you find this funny. But you know who didn't leave?
0: Who didn't leave?
1: Bo Jackson, our other doodle, their brother and sister. He watched his sister leave and he goes, you know what? You're on your own. He came back in the house like the loyal man he is because he's named after a Raider, one of the all-time greatest Raiders. That man is loyal. Lucy, I don't know about her. Ugh, bad dog.

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0: Fans of the show often ask, do Brent and Ness think before they speak?
1: The answer, no. That would ruin the surprise for everyone. 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

0: Morning Ness in the morning on KUZZ. We'll celebrate birthdays coming up next, but make sure you come by and see us at the fair every day you're there because you could win something huge.
1: Yes. How about Ella Langley tickets? Yes, you heard that correctly. It is the biggest, hottest concert of the year. Sold out immediately, and you can come play a game where you could win these tickets.
0: Yes. If you stopped by our booth last year, I don't know if you remember picking the mystery seat to win tickets to see Cody Johnson. Well, we're bringing the game back. You get to come by our booth, pick a seat, and if you pick the right seat, you've got two tickets for Ella Langley at the Greek Theater night two.
1: Ooh, this is like the hottest show ever right now. And I know it sold out like what, in like seconds?
0: Yeah, like both shows just immediately. Everyone wants to go see Ella.
1: Yeah, so you can do it once a day. So if you go to the fair like, I don't know, 3-4 times, stop by that 3 or 4 times and enter.
0: Good luck. We'll see you starting Wednesday at the Kern County Fair at KUZZ.

0: 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And for our local celebrities, happy birthday to Jessica Vallis. And that is from the crew. Elena, Amanda, Olga, Teresa, Alice, Ed, and Robin. And then happy birthday to one of our own, Ken Richards. His birthday was yesterday. Happy birthday.
1: Happy birthday, Ken. And on the celebrity board today, this country artist turns 59. Happy birthday, Faith Hill. It's the way you love me. It's a
0: feeling like this. It's centrifugal motion. Talk about a woman who like hasn't aged. Like, she still looks the same from the 90s. Perfection. The only thing that would make it better is if she came back with another country album. I miss like, Faith.
1: Actress, like everything.
0: Yes, yeah. 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Mwah. Love her. Can we get her back? Okay. Please. 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
1: 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Coming up, Ness will blind rank fair foods. Right now, it's Jeff Lamucci.
2: Good Monday morning, everybody. Kern County's top economic sectors are contributing to valley fever cases. We'll tell you about a study coming up after another check of traffic. Here's Highway Patrol Officer George Toro. Happy Monday, George.
3: Hey, good morning, Jeff. Happy Monday, and happy Monday, everyone. You're getting ready to head out that door. Just one incident to be aware of. We were on scene of a solo vehicle crash southbound 99, just south of Union Avenue. Good thing is everything is off to the right-hand shoulder, so no issues for you through there. If you are headed out of the Bakersfield area this morning, all of our other major roadways are open and clear. Remember to buckle up and watch your speed. Live from the California Highway Patrol, I'm Officer Toro. 4KUZZ.
2: Thank you, George. A Taft man faces 2 years and 8 months in prison after pleading no contest in a deadly 2025 hit-and-run crash. Alejandro Padilla Jr. entered the plea Friday to felony involuntary manslaughter and hit-and-run causing death or injury after 47-year-old Joe Gongora Jr. was killed when Padilla's truck collided with his motorcycle on Kern Street last July. Padilla is due to be sentenced November 17th. A 39-year-old man was killed after being struck by a train in central Bakersfield. The Kern County Coroner's Office says James Allman Jr. was hit April 20th near the railroad tracks at Q and James Streets. He was pronounced dead at the scene. The Bakersfield Police Department is investigating. Two major Kern County industries, oil production and agriculture, are being linked to valley fever in two recent studies by the University of California. A study published in August found some agricultural crops may increase valley fever risk, while others may reduce it. Details from KGET's Robert Price.
4: Among the findings, grain and hay, sorghum and soybeans, corn and cotton, and fields with multiple harvests are associated with higher valley fever incidence. Orchards of deciduous fruit and nut trees, fruit, vegetables, flowers, berries, and rice were associated with lower incidence of valley fever cases.
2: In a separate study, researchers at UC Berkeley found people living within 3 miles of actively developed oil wells had 11% higher odds of infection, potentially due to dust stirred up by drilling. Governor Newsom says he's trying to protect California elections before the midterms.
5: Newsom signed a baker's dozen of bills he says are aimed at protecting the state's voting systems.
6: The chain of custody to protect our vote by mail process, to protect our equipment and make it a felony if anyone gets in the middle of that chain of custody.
5: He says the bills will prevent President Trump from sending in masked men to intimidate voters.
6: He knows he's going to lose the election. Only way he can win is to rig the election before one vote is cast.
5: Meanwhile, California Attorney General Rob Bonta says he'll continue defending the state's election system. I'm Jason Campadonia.
2: Here's a check now of Southern Valley weather. Sunny and 85 in Bakersfield today. Clear tonight, low 60. A little warmer tomorrow. Tuesday's high about 88. Today's air quality index, moderate at 100. Right now, 64 degrees at 6:58. Jeff Lamucci here for Bakersfield's news leader, KUZZ.
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0: The band Perry honoring America this morning with our national anthem. It's Brent and Ness. Are you ready for the fair Wednesday?
1: Oh, I am so ready. I have been counting down the days. I'm ready for the concerts, FFA, the food.
0: Well, speaking of that, everybody, I think, is already kind of mentally making their fair menu. So I have five fair foods here for you to blind rank.
1: Okay, let's do this.
0: Let's just start right away. Corn dog.
1: Number one.
0: You think nothing else on this list is going to be corn dogs. So you're that confident you're going to put number one.
1: I love Demolay's corn dog.
0: So
1: that's
0: good.
1: The one that I go to all the time. I'll have like three of them.
0: Ketchup, mustard, both,
1: no,
0: none.
1: No mustard, only ketchup. Okay. I mean, you can be screaming in the car, ketchup doesn't. No, I love ketchup on a hot dog and on a corn dog. Mustard, bah.
0: Okay. Let's go Boy Scout baked potato.
1: Ooh.
0: Pick your
1: the
0: variety.
1: Chili Verde one.
0: The Chili Verde one's my favorite.
1: We're going to go number three, Boy Scout.
0: Number three.
1: So I have two, four, and five left.
0: Yes. The Old West Cinnamon Roll.
1: You're going to...
0: I promise no judgment. Like, no judgment.
1: I'm going to go number five.
0: Five?
1: Yeah.
0: I know I said no judgment, but I wasn't expecting five.
1: Well, because I don't know what else on the list. Like, there's other things that I like. I can... No, just...
0: It's fine. We'll keep
1: going. Don't judge me. I don't judge you drinking pumpkin spice latte in August, so don't judge me. I judge you.
0: You overjudge me. Okay. A funnel cake.
1: Two.
0: Okay.
1: I love a funnel cake.
0: Funnel cake's good.
1: I love funnel cake.
0: I will tell you, not on the list, but funnel cake or deep fried Oreos.
1: Deep fried Oreos.
0: I would agree.
1: Because those are like hard to find.
0: Yes, you know? Right. You can do funnel cake at like a school fundraiser.
1: Yeah. But a deep fried Oreo, they're harder to find. So I would go with that.
0: Okay, so you have corn dog at one, funnel cake at two, the Boy Scout baked potato number three, four is blank, and cinnamon roll is five.
1: Yeah.
0: So at number four, those spiral French fries that are like a brick.
1: Oh, I would have put that at number five. I don't like those.
0: Yeah.
1: I'm not a big fan of those.
0: I never get those.
1: It's just because it's too hard to eat.
0: Yeah.
1: You want to know what you should have put on here?
0: Uh-huh.
1: But I don't think they make it anymore. Deep fried butter.
0: Yeah, I don't think they do that anymore.
1: It was so good. My arteries thought otherwise. But, but I mean, I agree with this list other than I would switch the cinnamon roll to number four, which you still don't agree with. You'd probably put that at number one. The blocked fries I can do without.
0: Yeah. Well, all the corn dogs and baked potatoes and cinnamon rolls come your way starting Wednesday at the fair.
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0: K-U-Z-Z, Brent and Ness in the morning, 10 minutes after 7 o'clock. Coming up here in less than 5 minutes, all week long this time, we have your tickets to Disney on Ice.
1: Yes, we're going to play a little fun game to get you in there for free.
0: It's coming to Dignity Health Arena here very soon. 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

0: Brent and Ness in the morning, and all week long, 7:15, we have got your tickets to Disney on Ice. 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
1: Okay, but don't call right now. You got to listen.
0: Yes, we will play the Disney character. If you guess who it is, I feel like today on the scale, it's not that hard.
1: Okay.
0: All right, are you ready?
1: Yes, I'm ready.
0: Here we go.
2: You've won birthday, but there are 364 on birthday.
1: Okay, one more time.
0: All right, here we go.
2: You've won birthday, but there are 364 on birthday.
1: Okay, if you know who that is and you want to go to Disney on Ice, call us right now at 661-842-5555, 842-5555.

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1: 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But before we get to Jeff Lamucci in the news, we want to give a big shout out this morning.
2: Yes, we got a text that Honor Flight is leaving today at 7:30, and they want to give us a shout out to Tim Hall. We want to say thank you for your service. Hopefully that you have the most amazing time and a safe flight. But everybody that is going, like, thank you guys for your service, and girls, all the things. I wish we could be there to send them off.
1: Yes. It's the coolest thing they do, where the veterans get to go see the memorial built in their honor. So thank you. Go ahead, Jeff.
3: All right, guys. Thank you very much. Good morning, everyone. Dramatic rescue during an East Bakersfield house fire. That story and more are coming up. But first, we take another look at traffic. Here's Highway Patrol Officer George Toro. Hey there, George.
4: Hey, good morning, Jeff, and good morning, everyone. Happy Monday. Yeah, not too bad of a morning commute. Still clearing up an earlier crash involving a solo vehicle southbound 99 south of Union Avenue. Everything off to the right-hand shoulder. Just look out for some debris being reported northbound 99 at 7th Standard, blocking the off-ramp there. If you are headed out of the Bakersfield area this morning, all of our major roadways are open and clear. Remember to buckle up and watch your speed. Live from the California Highway Patrol, I'm Officer Toro for KUZZ.
3: Thank you, George. In the news today, Kern County firefighters rescued an elderly woman from a burning house in East Bakersfield. The woman was found unconscious Thursday night inside the home in the 1300 block of Ralston Street. Firefighters carried her outside, gave her oxygen and life-saving treatment, and she regained consciousness. She was taken to Kern Medical. The cause of the fire is under investigation. Two men are in critical condition after a single vehicle crash in northwest Bakersfield. Police say a speeding Nissan was traveling west on Brimhall Road near Renfro Road when the driver ran a stop sign and continued into a field early Sunday morning. The vehicle hit a dirt berm and overturned. Investigators have not determined whether drugs or alcohol were involved. The U.S. Central Command says the military has escorted 1 billion barrels of oil and over 2,000 commercial vessels out of the Persian Gulf in recent months.
5: We've reached this significant milestone while assisting over 2,000 commercial ship transits through the strait by providing coordinated protection. Clearly, momentum is building.
3: CENTCOM Commander Admiral Bradley Cooper praised the efforts of American forces in a video, adding the U.S. has blocked all Iranian oil exports during that time. Iran's armed forces quickly rejected the claim, calling the remarks false and ridiculous. Meanwhile, oil is trading at around $96 a barrel this morning. That's down about 4% from last week. And on Wall Street, the Dow is up 152 points, the S&P 500 in the green 58, and the NASDAQ up 352 points. The Lucas Museum of Narrative Art in Los Angeles is set to open its doors Tuesday, and stars from Star Wars and beyond were on hand Saturday night for the opening ceremony.
6: Nearly all of Hollywood was there to celebrate, from Kim Kardashian to Robert De Niro. Star Wars stars Harrison Ford and Mark Hamill were on hand. Hamill said that with all the changes in the industry, including AI and contentious mergers,
7: this is a good escape. It's escapism. And I'm in the business of escapism.

0: Los Angeles Mayor Karen Bass welcomed the museum.
1: We're known as the creative capital of the world, and we are not compromising that.
0: The 300,000-square-foot museum in Los Angeles is devoted to visual storytelling and includes the complete Lucas Archives from 1971 to 2012. I'm Rich Cassone.
2: Southern Valley weather now, sunny skies and a high of 85 in Bakersfield today. Clear skies tonight, low about 60. Sunny and warm tomorrow, Tuesday's high 88. And today's air quality index is moderate 100. Right now it's 64 degrees at 725. I'm Jeff Lamucci for Bakersfield's News Leader, KUZZ.

KUZZ, Brent and Ness in the morning, 728. Coming up next, I give Ness the quiz. Does your friend actually care about you? Maybe I don't want to know the answer to this. KUZZ, Lee and Womack, I hope you dance.

0: KUZZ, Brett and Ness in the morning, 7:31. I have here a questionnaire.
1: Okay. Why are you this laughing?
0: Because this is how you find out if your friend actually likes you.
1: On the radio. Let's do this.
0: Okay, so answer these honestly, and then I'll answer if, like, my toward you.
1: Okay.
0: If you win $100 million,
1: okay,
0: would you share $5,000 or more? Like $100 million, would you share $5,000 with me?
1: I would.
0: Yeah, I would. I would do that for you.
1: I would.
0: Yeah, I believe you're looking at me like you don't believe me. No, I do believe
1: nothing
0: you.
1: Nothing more than the five, but like I would.
0: 5,000. I get it.
1: No.
0: If I had a party, would I invite you?
1: Well, yeah.
0: I would. We've invited each other to each other's party. Like, yeah. You're coming to the wedding.
1: Yeah.
0: Okay. Number three. Do you know my birthday without asking or looking it up?
1: I know it's December 8th.
0: Oh, look at you! And you're November 26th, right?
1: No.
0: No? Okay, uh-uh. November 24th?
1: Nope. I'm November 25th.
0: Dang it. That was the one I was going to be like, it's not the 25th. It's not the 26th, it's the 24th.
1: I knew, yeah. I just want to say, bonus points, I knew without even looking.
0: Yeah. You weren't confident, but you didn't know.
1: No, what, December 8th.
0: Yeah. November 25th for you.
1: Apparently. 26, 24, in the ballpark area.
0: Do we hang out one-on-one?
1: Without the show? Yeah.
0: Yeah, sometimes. We do meetings. We go meetings.
1: They're meetings.
0: We meet.
1: Yes. He wants to discuss the show in his office. And I'm like, can we at least go eat and discuss the show?
0: We could do this here. Or we could do it at Chili's.
1: Yes. See? Being productive.
0: Would you help me move?
1: No.
0: And honestly, I probably would help you move, but you also would not ask me to help you move.
1: No. I feel like we're at an age where just hire somebody. Like, I don't want to do that. I don't even want to move.
0: Would you pick up if I called you at 2 a.m.?
1: Yes.
0: Same. I would pick up.
1: Like, you've never done that, but I mean, I would.
0: Yeah.
1: I mean, I would be like, what do you want?
0: If you came to me and was like, hey, emergency.
1: Yeah.
0: Like, $100, I'll give it back to you by the end of the week.
1: You would give it to me.
0: I would give you $100. Would you give me $100?
1: I mean, I would ask questions. For what? I would give it to you, but you know I'm so nosy. I want to know where it's going.
0: You would give it to me, but only after you knew what I was going to use it for, you know.
1: God, what trouble are you in? Yeah. What are we doing?
0: But you would. Last one. Do you include me in plans?
1: Yeah, I do.
0: Yeah, I would say the same. Like we're both considerate of each other. Like, hey, if we've got this coming, like, we're considerate.
1: Yeah,
0: about
1: we were going
0: each other
1: to plans. Tucker Wetmore, and I got two friends with me. I was like, if you want to be with like the craziness, you want to come.
0: Yeah, I drove.
1: No, you didn't just drive. You brought us Raising Cane's too. Like, you were the MVP that day.
0: Okay, so like, you really.
1: No.
0: Your friend really does like you.
1: Yeah, I do. I knew your birthday.
0: Okay. Seven of eight. And like the one I missed, I was within 24 hours both times, but I did get it wrong
1: twice.
0: You
1: got it wrong twice. So I'm a little upset.
0: To be fair, when I guessed November 26th, that would have meant like anything I got you for your birthday would have been late. So that's not the best.
1: But at least 24th would have been early.
0: Yeah. All right.
1: Well, you have some time to make up.

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1: Ness, you know what's dangerous when you're not looking for a different car and then you see a really good deal?
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0: KUZZ, Brennan Ness in the morning, 747. Coming up next, you're a little upset because it's like you've had a tough time at home.
1: It's been rough at home, so we got to talk about this. I told you, it's been a rough weekend.

0: Brennan Ness in the morning on KUZZ. So I'm excited, and I know your husband is excited because both of our football teams have started 2-0.
1: Yeah, that's cool.
0: But I know that doesn't work out for you. Can you explain?
1: So I've talked to you guys about this on the show, about how I love football. I don't watch football, but I love it because when the Raiders are doing bad, Pablo rage folds. So all of the laundry is folded. Like, he has to have something to do while watching the game, but they have been winning the last two games, so he's enjoying it and not folding.
0: So it's like, rather than say pace the room or get frustrated, he folds. Like, that's what he does. He folds the laundry.
1: And I love it. I love the NFL. I love it because all my laundry is folded, and so is AP's. Like, he will just sit there and watch football, and it's just not getting done right now. And I'm not wishing for the Raiders to lose because I really do think that they're looking good, but I just don't think this year is going to be my year of folded laundry.
0: So you would be okay if, let's say they come back and win at the very end, but you need the games to be tense. Like, you need the games, almost them to be losing almost the whole way.
1: No.
0: So you get your folding done.
1: And I'm not going to wish that. I'm not going to wish that, because there's a lot of Raider fans that are listening right now. Like, Ness, this is our year. And they've been waiting a long time. Pablo's given 41 years of his life for just a chance. So I'm not going to take that from him. What I will say is, could you do both?
0: Well,
1: could we be happy and fold instead of rage folding?
0: Here's what I'll say. November 8th. The 49ers play the Raiders, so just have a lot of laundry ready. Sunday, November 8th.
1: Really?
0: Yeah.
1: Brett, you know those are fighting words. He is going to talk so much crap to you now.
0: We are.
1: I don't know. You just opened Pandora's box.
0: We're both 2-0, so to be fair, the Raiders have been pretty good this year. Like,
1: but you just opened Pandora's box.
0: I said what I said. November 8th.
1: I said what I said. And what you said is wrong. I'm going to defend the Raiders on this.
0: Well, you know what, then? You can fold your old laundry.
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0: 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Coming up next, got to see Zach Topp at Boots in the Park over the weekend. We'll talk about that. Right now, it's Jeff Lamucci.
5: Good Monday morning, everybody. A SoCal man allegedly uses the internet to hook up with a teenager in Bakersfield. That story is coming up. But first, another look at traffic with Highway Patrol Officer George Toro. Good morning, George.
6: Hey, good morning, Jeff, and good morning, everyone. Happy Monday. look out for a semi blocking the number 2 lane of northbound 99 at the 7th Standard off-ramp. CHP is on scene trying to clear that up. And it looks like a solo vehicle crash eastbound 178 at Mount Vernon off-ramp. Actually, both vehicles are off at a parking lot nearby, so no issues for you through there. And if you are headed out of the Bakersfield area this morning, all of our major roadways are open and clear. Remember to buckle up those seatbelts and watch your speed. Live from the California Highway Patrol, I'm Officer Toro for KUZZ.
5: All right, George, thank you. We'll check with you tomorrow. In the news today, Bakersfield police say flock cameras helped detectives identify a vehicle belonging to a Southland man accused of arranging a meeting for lewd purposes with a 16-year-old here in Bakersfield. 49-year-old Romulus Renera of Duarte was arrested September 8th after he allegedly first contacted the teen through the online video chat service Monkey, then moved the conversation to Snapchat and arranged to meet in Bakersfield. No word on the alleged victim's gender. Anyone with information or who believes a child may have had contact with Renera should contact BPD. State public health officials are warning Amtrak passengers about a possible measles exposure after learning that a passenger later hospitalized for the disease traveled through 6 California counties, including Alameda, Butte, Kern, Los Angeles, Sacramento, and San Joaquin. The unvaccinated passenger arrived in L.A. on September 10th, then took Amtrak trains and thruway buses on a route that included Bakersfield, Stockton, Oroville, Sacramento, and Emeryville before leaving California on September 14th. 3 news outlets banned by the White House are suing the administration.
7: Reporters for CNN, MS Now, and Politico were denied access to the White House after President Trump accused the organizations of negative coverage.
8: It's really just cumulative stories over the last few years. You get sick of it.
7: The 3 news organizations notified the White House Monday morning they will be suing to protect their First Amendment rights and, quote, defend the principle that the government does not decide what the press reports or publishes. I'm Rory O'Neill.
5: A 55-year-old Fraser Park woman was killed in a crash Sunday afternoon. The Kern County Coroner's Office says Laura Pensiamento was driving on Cutty Valley Road west of Lockwood Valley Road around 2:15 p.m. when her vehicle collided with another car. She died at the scene. On a happier note now, today we're celebrating a song by Earth, Wind, and Fire that has 48 years of staying power, and it celebrates today.
9: Do you remember?
10: And that's the song that got us on the dance floor back in 1978, and it still gets us moving. But it's not about dancing. It was written to celebrate the expected due date of Maurice White's son, but he came early. And August 1st doesn't have the same ring. So today, play the song, celebrate the great sounds of the 70s, because it is the 21st day of September. I'm Bree Tennis.
5: Southern Valley weather now, sunshine and 85 in Bakersfield today, clear and 60 overnight, sunny and 88 tomorrow, 94 on Wednesday. Right now, holding steady at 64 degrees at 7:59. 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

0: Brennan Ness in the morning. All right, coming up around 8:30, we'll get you into Gretchen Wilson.
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0: Brent and Ness in the morning on KUZZ. And Saturday, I went to Boots in the Park Fresno to see Zach Topp and Max McNown. Man, if you have been thinking about getting Stagecoach passes, Zach was really good. He was really good. I think, you know, I'm trying to think the last time I saw him full band at a show. Because, I mean, I was not here when he played the Crystal Palace. I'd already gone to Stagecoach.
1: Oh, yeah. I was here for that. It was amazing. Zach Topp on a guitar, he is incredible.
0: And if you don't know this about Zach Topp, he got his start playing bluegrass music before he... And so he does a whole thing in the set where they come out and they just do bluegrass. But, yeah, he was great. We got to talk to him before the show. He was super bummed because his girlfriend and his band all got to go to Disneyland the day before. And he had some work to do, so he wasn't able to go. Like, they kept sending him pictures and all that.
1: I love that he's a Disney adult. I love that. I love that he wants to go have fun at Disney.
0: So, because I sometimes, like, just ask questions because I'm curious, I asked Zach how many hats he travels with, like, on the road.
1: That's
0: like,
1: a good question.
0: How many, if you were to guess, how many hats does he carry?
1: Probably four.
0: You're right there. He's five. And then he got into the whole thing with me. Like, he's like, I guess during the summer, he wears straw cowboy hats. But now that it's getting cooler, he switched to felt.
1: Yes.
0: And so he's like, now he is both on the bus. And so I guess he said next year he is like, because of finally like the success, he is going to build his own bus.
1: Really?
0: And so like he has a friend that he's working with that he's going to have a whole hat section on the bus. So, like...
1: Because, like, Zach Topp without a hat, that's weird.
0: Right? Like, it'd be weird. Like, I mean, I've seen him before in, like, a ball cap, but like, no hat at all?
1: No hat at all. He could really go undercover.
0: But, yes, if you ever get the chance to see Zach Topp live, he's great. And, honestly, Max McNown was awesome.
1: He is amazing, too. So, but Zach Topp, gonna be at Stagecoach. That's gonna be phenomenal.
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0: Orange and Ness in the morning, 8:17. I saw this. They have done the top five cities for coffee. These are where the coffee places have the best Yelp reviews. Like, it's easy to find. Orlando, number one. I wouldn't have thought Orlando is like a coffee city.
1: My cousin lives there. I'm going to have her go do some detective work for us.
0: Portland, Oregon, that I get. Like, Pacific Northwest. Miami, also at number three.
1: Have you ever had Cubano coffee? It's very
0: good.
1: No,
0: but I've heard it's good.
1: It's good.
0: Long Beach, number four. And actually, so the day after we left Luke Bryan, I went and I found a local place. Like, it was really good.
1: Really?
0: And Seattle at five. Which, same thing. I mean, Starbucks. I know they're not talking about Starbucks, but
1: yeah,
0: I get
1: but you're a coffee snob. So anything that you say that it's good coffee, 10 out of 10, like, you're telling the truth.
0: Where is your favorite local Bakersfield place? Because I feel like Bakersfield has a lot of good coffee places.
1: You know the one that's ruined it all for
0: me. I know.
1: Reverb.
0: Reverb is really good.
1: I crave Reverb. Like, you make a fantastic coffee as well, but Reverb coffee just hits differently. I am so happy that they're not on DoorDash.
0: Which would be so much trouble.
1: But they did tell me, like, oh, no, we're working on it. I'm like, oh, my bank account is not ready for you to be on DoorDash.
0: What is your favorite local coffee place? I don't know. Like, Bakersfield, I feel like
1: we have good
0: we're
1: coffee.
0: Up there.
1: Because there's a couple of spots that, like, I truly do like.
0: 842-5555. 842-5555. Where do you love getting coffee here in town? KUZZ.

0: coffee?
1: Actually, it's in Taft.
0: Okay, yeah, we're in Taft.
2: Self-brewed?
3: Oh, self-brewed, yes.
0: Oh, like I did not know that existed in Taft.
3: Yeah, you're going to have to come out. Okay. And we'll do one of our meetings out there. I like to emphasize
0: anytime
3: their
0: we
3: meetings.
0: Say we have a meeting, people are just going to think, I mean,
3: it's
0: to be
3: for
0: fair.
3: Me to eat, but yeah. They're meetings. We are talking about work.
0: We are.
3: I want to be outside.
0: Talking about work, talking about people at work. No, I'm joking.
3: All the things.
0: All the things.
3: That, on the text line, we have Faith Coffee Shop, which we do do
0: at
3: DoorDash.
0: Is good.
3: Mm-hmm. Nor.
0: Oh, yeah.
3: The cookie butter latte.
0: They're really good.
3: Oh, hates the Biscoff. And Caffinato. I do like their coffee as well.
0: I'm also a fan in town of Dagny's downtown. Smitten can be good, yeah.
3: I've never been there. I need to go.
0: Yeah. Because we have good coffee in Bakersfield.
3: Bakersfield has good food, good coffee.
0: Brent's House of Java.
3: I hate that name.
0: Yeah.
3: You make a great latte. You do. Like, you, it's great, but.
0: But the naming, not so good.
3: You could do B&B. Like, you, I mean, there's so much that you could do with that.
0: I don't know why I saw
3: House of Java.
0: Okay, it's Monday. I came up with it on the fly.
3: But you could have kept that to yourself.
0: Yeah. So
3: just
0: noted.
3: Kidding. Love you so much.

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5: 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Coming up, we'll get you in to see Gretchen Wilson if you can guess the fair password. Right now, it's Jeff Lamucci.
6: Thank you, Brad. Good morning, everybody. There's a plea in a case involving a Taft man accused of leaving the scene of a fatal accident. Details after another look at your commute. Manor Street at China Grade Loop. There's a car into a fence in a ditch. No word on injuries or if a roadway is affected. Other than that, commuters are getting a pretty smooth ride across Bakersfield this morning. No major traffic problems to report. A plea is entered after a Taft motorcyclist was killed in a crash last year involving a driver who later fled the scene. Alejandro Padilla Jr. pleaded no contest Friday to involuntary manslaughter and hit and run causing death or injury. Prosecutors say he was driving a pickup that collided head-on with a motorcycle driven by 47-year-old Joe Paul Gongora Jr. on Kern Street. Padilla faces 2 years and 8 months in prison. A 15-year-old Shafter boy was killed after the pocket bike he was riding collided with a vehicle. The Kern County Coroner's Office says Andres Osornio died at the scene Wednesday night, shortly after the crash at South Shafter Avenue and Riverside Street. Shafter PD is investigating that accident. Google has disclosed the first known instance of its AI software Gemini carrying out an undirected computer hack.
7: Google said in May its AI model gained unauthorized access to 3 outside systems during a test by either guessing login information or using login credentials it found in a public archive. Google's vice president for security engineering said the AI model used computer systems that were part of the test, but said in all 3 cases it stopped before doing anything further with its access. Google said it didn't learn about the intrusions until July, when an AI-focused cybersecurity company reviewed its work on Gemini to look for incidents similar to the Hugging Face incident OpenAI had. Google said it then informed the organizations operating the websites about the intrusions and told federal authorities about the hacks. I'm Tammy Trujillo.
6: The average retail price for a gallon of regular unleaded gas is $4.48 nationally, $6.17 in California, and roughly $5.97 here in Bakersfield. Governor Newsom is giving Hollywood some big tax breaks and maybe looking for a handout.
8: Governor Newsom signed a bill that continues California's film and television tax credit program.
9: You know, we got to be more competitive. You want to do well in the future, you got to invest in it.
8: The bill is aimed at creating a new tax credit to support workers in all areas of post-production. Newsom signed the bill just before he was seen at a bougie restaurant in Malibu with some Hollywood A-listers, including Leonardo DiCaprio, Robert De Niro, and Tobey Maguire. I'm Jason Campadonia.
6: Checking Southern Valley weather now. Sunny and 85 in Bakersfield today. Clear tonight, low 60. A little warmer tomorrow. Tuesday's high 88. Today's air quality index, moderate at 100. Right now, 68 degrees at 831. Jeff Lamucci here for Bakersfield's news leader, KUZZ.

0: KUZZ, Brent and Ness in the morning. So all day long, we have got your tickets to go see Gretchen Wilson. She will be at the Kern County Fair 1 week from tonight. Free show at the Budweiser Pavilion. How we're going to do this these next few days while Ness and I are giving away, we have like a fair password.
1: Yeah, so close the lines.
0: Okay.
1: They're calling, but they don't know the game yet. Okay, so now let's explain it.
0: All right, so one at a time, I will give you a word that will help you guess the fair password. The clues will get more obvious as we get there. But yeah, if you're the first person to get it right, you win 4 reserve seats to Gretchen Wilson, your admission, and your parking.
1: Oh, this is a fantastic prize. We want to get you to the party.
0: So the first clue is circle.
1: Circle.
0: Circle.
1: Circle.
0: All right. What do you think we're talking about when it comes to the Kern County Fair? 842-5555.
1: All you've done is laugh at me today.
0: You said circle. Very funny.
1: Circle.
0: 842-5555 with KUCC. I mean, here's the deal. You can guess it, or you're just going to have to listen to her say circle again.
1: Circle.

0: Brian and Ness in the morning giving away four reserved seats to see Gretchen Wilson coming up next Monday at the Budweiser Pavilion, including your four admission passes and a parking pass. We're going to see if you can guess the password. Would you like to give the clue one more time, Ness?
1: Circle.
0: Okay. Hi, what do you think the Kern County Fair password is?
2: Ferris wheel.
0: Well, it is a circle. You got it! Congratulations!
1: You're going to the party!
2: Let's go.
0: Gretchen Wilson, you've got four reserved seats for next Monday. I will also throw in four admission passes and a parking pass.
1: Is it because you really wanted me to stop saying circle?
0: I don't think that helped. Look at you. You're now starting this. This is a thing. Well, congratulations. What is your name?
2: Justin.
0: Well, congratulations. It's brought to you by Valley Air Systems, Audi, Bakersfield Paint, north of the river. You're going to be our guest next Monday.
1: Woo-woo!
2: Awesome. Thank you.

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0: November 5th, he's playing the Fox Theater. His name is Mac Geiger, new artist. I really like that song, String By.
1: I love it. And he's going to be here? Oh, yes.
0: I have here a list of the highest grossing actors of all time. Some of these aren't that surprising. Other ones are. Like, I don't know that I would have guessed really one or two. All right, let's start. Number 7, Tom Cruise. He's done 45 different movies. $13.3 billion is what he's brought in.
1: Honestly, I thought he'd be in the top three.
0: Same.
1: Because he's had such a huge franchises.
0: Number 6, Robert Downey Jr. Been in 45 movies, like Tom Cruise. $14.3 billion. But a lot of that is Avengers.
1: Iron Man.
0: Yes. Number 5, Samuel L. Jackson.
1: Love him.
0: Has been in 70 movies. $14.6 billion. Chris Pratt at number 4. 29 movies. I mean, he's been in some other big ones. Like, I feel like he was in a big one with Jennifer Lawrence. But, I mean, also Marvel.
1: You want to know what fascinates me about him?
0: Yeah.
1: Is at Universal and Disneyland, he has two rides with his face on it.
0: Jurassic Park. That's another one. You're right.
1: Guardians of the Galaxy.
0: Yep.
1: How cool are you, though, to be at both parks?
0: Number 3. She's been in 36 movies. Scarlett Johansson. $15.4 billion.
1: Avengers as well.
0: You have one of those huge franchises. I guess it adds up.
1: Disney's popping off.
0: Number 2, highest actress on the list. Would have never guessed her. 33 movies. Zoe Saldana. $15.47 billion.
1: She's in Guardians of the Galaxy 2.
0: She's in Guardians. She's also in Avatar.
1: Oh!
0: Yeah.
1: I forget about Avatar, but you guys know, like, I'm a hater.
0: You're not an Avatar
1: person.
0: I'm
1: a hater on Avatar.
0: And number 1, and we talked about it, he's in the two biggest movies of this summer. 24 movies, Tom Holland, $15.5 billion between Odyssey and all the Spider-Man movies.
1: Haven't watched any of those.
0: You know,
1: I don't think I've ever watched a film with Tom in it.
0: I like Tom, but I would have never get, like, because right now, if you say, who's the bigger movie star? Tom Cruise or Tom Holland? It's Tom Cruise. He's the biggest, like, yeah.
1: But maybe because, like, we're holding on to our millennial dream and that we're not giving Tom Holland enough love. That there's that. We love to hold on to nostalgia.
0: Sorry, Tom.
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0: Wrapping up week 2 of Pro Football with Monday tonight. 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Right now, it's Jeff Lamucci.
3: Thank you, Brad. Good morning, everybody. Homeless sting in downtown Bakersfield. We'll have the results coming up after another check of traffic. A couple of hazards out there this morning. Eastbound 178 at the Beale Avenue off-ramp. Watch for a car blocking the lanes at the top of the off-ramp. And 24th at Q Street, there's sand and fluid in the roadway. Keep an eye out for that. A Bakersfield man is accused of killing his girlfriend in a case that began as an investigation into an unresponsive woman. Police say 34-year-old Alfonso Rosales-Ortiz was arrested Thursday for the July 21st killing of his 31-year-old girlfriend, who was found unresponsive at a home on Monahan Street and later died at a hospital. BPD says the couple had a history of domestic violence, and detectives later developed evidence linking Rosales-Ortiz to the death. The coroner ruled that death a homicide. A crackdown on public safety and quality of life issues has led to 23 arrests in downtown Bakersfield. Police say the operation last Wednesday from F Street to Union Avenue and Truxton Avenue to 30th Street involved officers, code enforcement, animal control, and mental health professionals. The arrests included drug and trespassing offenses. 8 homeless people were placed at the Brundage Lane Navigation Center. 2 recent studies by the University of California are linking valley fever to 2 of Kern County's largest industries, oil production and agriculture. Researchers found people living within 3 miles of actively developed oil wells had an 11% higher chance of infection, likely due to dust stirred up by drilling and construction. More from KGET's Robert Price.
4: Lisa Cooper, the primary author of the study, published September 10th in The Lancet Planetary Health, wrote that wetting the soil prior to development activity is one way oil companies can minimize dust and thus the risk of infection. Those who live nearby such work, she said, should be notified of the risk window.
3: A separate study published in August found some local crops may increase valley fever risk while others may reduce it. More Democrats say they plan to vote in person in this November's midterm elections.
5: An NBC News poll of registered Democratic voters found 23% plan to vote by mail, compared to 34% at this time in 2024. Some 26% plan to vote in person at an early voting site. That's up 6%, while another 36% say they plan to vote in person on Election Day. This comes as the Supreme Court has blocked President Trump's latest efforts to restrict mail-in voting. I'm Tammy Trujillo.
3: Southern Valley weather now. Sunny skies and a high of 85 in Bakersfield today. Clear skies tonight, low 60. Sunny and warmer tomorrow, Tuesday's high 88. Right now, 70 degrees at 8:58. I'm Jeff Lamucci for Bakersfield's news leader, KUZZ.
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0: probably my favorite George Strait song. It's kind of like the original South of Sanity from Zach Top. 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

0: in the morning, you want Ella Langley tickets, well, you probably should come visit us at the fair.
1: Yes, and you can interrupt once. Like, if you go there three times, you can interrupt three times. Like, different days, though, not the same day.
0: Pick the mystery seat and win. It's Lenny Wilson. I'm

0: KUZZ, Brent and Ness in the morning, and you and I still...
1: Why?
0: We'll see when we get there. Like, you and I are going to be flying together.
1: Yeah.

0: we've never flown together.
1: A little bit later.
0: We've driven together, but we've never flown together.
1: So, okay, what is your preferred airline when you fly?
0: None. No, I like... See, I used to like Virgin Airlines, and then they got rid of it.
1: Yeah.
0: And they went to all Alaskan Airlines. Mm-hmm. I do like Alaskan. And United. I would rather do United than American.
1: I mean, the way, because we have to fly at certain times because we're trying to balance the show. So, and we're flying out of Bakersfield.
0: Are we doing American?
1: We're doing American there. We're doing United back.
0: Okay.
1: Yeah.
0: Just don't tell me anything until we arrive.
1: Yeah. No, I know that. Like, honestly, I know this is just going to be one of those things. And you know me. I'm one of those people that it's like, I like to tell you everything that's coming up. Mm-hmm. You are one of those people that's like, tell me what I need to know in the next 10 minutes. But
0: I used to not always be that way, but with this job, my attention span is not there. So just break it down for
1: me. Like, we are getting off track, but I will give you an example. There are days, and like today, I didn't say anything. Like, Friday, like, I'll be like, okay, are we going to try to film this today? Are we going to try to do this? And you're like, it's 5:30. And I'm like, okay, but the job has started. We're like, I understand it's 5:30. So I was like, okay.
0: No.
1: Like, today, I didn't ask you at all. Are we doing?
0: Let me do my makeup first, and then we can talk about filming.
1: I like to know, okay, what's on the agenda today? What do we have to get done?
0: I just want to go with the flow. This is a new concept for me, because if anybody knows me, they know that I'm type A. But I think because you're so type A, that
1: yes.
0: We have to balance each other. So I can't be type A. So I've learned to be type B. I've just go with it.
1: I understand.
0: But yeah, I was doing my makeup at that
1: time. I didn't ask today.
0: And I was like, no, it's 5:30. Like, chill. Let me enjoy my coffee. Oh my God, I'm turning into my mother.
1: So
0: let me enjoy my coffee before you talk to me. Oh my gosh, I'm Patty.
1: I'm learning. Okay, so here's where we were originally going with this. These are the airlines Americans are booking the most.
0: We derailed.
1: American is number one.
0: Because they didn't mean dirty. I don't like them.
1: Southwest a year ago was number one, but I think since Southwest changed all their policies, people are like, okay.
0: Yeah, but American Airlines, 7 years ago, I won't forget it, they did me dirty. Dirty. So I've held a grudge.
1: Well, we'll see if they can...
0: I don't know. They made me mad. I was delayed for 12 hours.
1: That's brutal. Yeah.
0: 12 hours. I could have got a car from Phoenix to Bakersfield.
1: Just driven.
0: Just driven.
1: Delta's number two, United 3, Southwest now at 4. And Alaska, who you say you like? They're number 5.
0: I like Alaska, but I really liked Virgin Airlines when they had it. It was the best airline.
1: So, yeah, these are not the airlines people say they're satisfied. This is just what they book. So I don't know if it's just because it's what's available or the price or...
0: I think there's more flights. Like, American Airlines and United have way more flights.
1: Yeah.
0: Are we flying out of Bakersfield?
1: Yeah, both ways.
0: Those are your two options there. So I'll take it. It beats going to LA. But, yeah, you're in for a sweet treat of flying with me.
1: Well, we'll check back later to see if it was either sweet or a treat.
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0: tipsy. Brennan Ness in the morning on KUZZ 941. And I mean, we've already been getting all the questions like, how do I get Hudson Westbrook tickets? How do I get Hudson Westbrook tickets? We got a lot of ways for you to win, but this one's pretty easy.
1: Yeah, just text the word music to 661-842-5555. It's going to kick back a little music survey. It takes less than 5 minutes, and you could potentially win Hudson Westbrook tickets.
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3: 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Brought along those three Medicare pros, who of course by now everyone knows, are Christine, Kelly, and Lynn.
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0: The 44th Annual Bakersfield Christmas Parade is Thursday, December 3rd at 6 p.m. in downtown Bakersfield. 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

0: Brennan Ness in the morning. We premiered this song Friday. It might be my favorite song on the radio right now.
1: Ooh, it is a good one. We needed the two Lukes.
0: Luke Bryan, Luke Combs is Finders Keepers. If you haven't heard it yet, turn it up on KUZZ.

0: KUZZ, Brennan Ness in the morning. Luke Bryan, Luke Combs together. It's Finders Keepers. That about wraps it up from us. Mike's going to have more tickets for Gretchen Wilson, so you can get your reserved seats. And
1: parking, fair admission. It's a great price.
0: Yes. And then later this afternoon, I will be on hand at the Sully's at Stockdale and Heath starting at 3:30. I'll have tickets to a lot of the big events happening at the fair. You'll also be able to get parking, admission. We'll be there 1 hour, 3:30 to 4:30. So come see us, Sully's, Stockdale and Heath.
1: I know what you're getting for dinner.
0: Pasta bowls.
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0: Weather brought to you by Bill Wright Toyota. Cooling down a little bit, and then it's going to get a little bit warm for Fair Week. Looking today at a high of 86. Going to be 64 tonight, 88 tomorrow, and then, of course, opening day of the fair, 95. Thursday, 100.
1: Boo. I thought we were done with triple digits. Like, today's a beautiful day. We couldn't just copy and paste?
0: Then it looks like after that, kind of going back into next week, like when we were there for Gretchen Wilson back in the 80s, so.
1: Yay!
0: Currently in Bakersfield, 74 at Bakersfield's Best Country. Mike Ian next. We'll see you tomorrow on KUZZ. Aloha.
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22 days, and thank you so much for hanging out with me today. Radio's Mike Bell. Glad to have you on board for this Monday. Coming up today on this last day of summer, Gretchen Wilson at the fair will get you in the reserve seats, get you in to the fair for free, parking for free. That's coming up sometime between now and 2 as the radio extravaganza grinds on a Monday.

0: Okay, so maybe your cape isn't visible for everyone to see. 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
1: 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KUZZ.

Happy Monday. Hope you made it through your weekend unscathed. Here's Morgan Wallen. That's so ominous sounding, unscathed. Here's Morgan Wallen.

You know what they say down in Mexico? C'est la vie. What? That's France? Here's Joe Nichols now. C'est la vie on KUZZ.

0: Joe Nichols. That dude right there going to be at the Kern County Fair on Saturday.
1: Hey, it's Cannon. Are you as excited as I am now that football is back? I love watching.

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0: Bakersfield's Best Country, KUZZ, Laney Wilson there. Belsky, that's me here. You're right there, so we're all in our proper places. Thank you to everybody who showed up out at Five Dogs Range on Saturday for Range Fest out there. We had a blast. That is, I'm embarrassed to admit this. This is the first time in my entire time living here, which is a long time, like 150 years, that I've been out there for that. I mean, I've been out in that part of the country before on Woody Road, been all the way up to Woody and Glenville and beyond. But I've never been to Five Dogs before, and I had a blast up there. It was a good time. Had by all, and if you came out, thank you so much.
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1: St. George Greek Food Festival, yes, is October 9th through the 11th. 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

0: Mike Shelton on KUZZ on this Monday with me, Radio's Mike Bell. And I know the question is burning in your brain right now. How do I get tickets to the sold-out Ella Langley concert at the Greek Theater on October 14th? It's a weirdly specific question, but I understand why you want them. Stop by our booth at the Kern County Fair and see if you can pick the mystery seat to win. 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And see if you can guess correctly to win. The show sold out in just mere moments. So fast that people's heads literally spun. I mean, just like that. That was the noise they made, too. I thought it would be a different noise, but that was the noise. But we have Ella Langley tickets because we know somebody. So stop by and see us at the Kern County Fair to win with us, KUZZ.
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0: Weather brought to you by Bill Wright Toyota. Mostly sunny, 87 this afternoon, and then clear down to 62 overnight tonight. Sunny and 88 tomorrow for the first day of fall, and then we're looking at 100 on Thursday. Don't think about it right now, though. 77 right now at Bakersfield's Best Country, KUZZ. I am Radio's Mike Bell. Here's Billy Currington. People are crazy.

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hour that I give away the Gretchen Wilson tickets for the show at the fair, the reserved seats, fair admission, parking passes. 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Maybe. 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

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Tickets to the NASCAR South Point 400 in Las Vegas, Nevada on Sunday, October 4th. 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

Belsky with you on this Monday. Here is new stuff for you. This is Carter Faith and Wyatt Flores. This is called Nothing Better to Do on KUZZ, Bakersfield's Best Country.

0: It sounds good to me. Carter Faith and Wyatt Flores. This is nothing better to do on KUZZ. Bakersfield's Best Country. Carter Faith out on tour. She's going to be in California next month. Got a couple of dates in California at a place in Santa Ana called the Observatory. I believe that's called. Never heard of the place, but it's in Santa Ana, and she'll be there October 30th. And then October 31st, Halloween, going to be at the House of Blues in San Diego.
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0: The Walk to End Alzheimer's is happening on Saturday, October 31st at the park at Riverwalk. 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

I got to tell you this. For me, Luke Bryan has been turning up all the last couple of months in places that I never expected him to turn up. First, he was performing before the start of the first Seattle Seahawks home game. And then he's on the cover of Cigar Aficionado magazine, their latest issue out right now, wherever Cigar Aficionado magazines are sold. And he's on your radio right now, country she knows it, Luke Bryan on KUZZ.

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1: 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Going to be mostly sunny, 86 this afternoon, and then clear down to 62 overnight tonight. A little bit warmer tomorrow, sunshine 88, and then looking at 100 on Thursday. Just giving you a heads up. Accordingly. 80 right now, Bakersfield's best country, KUZZ. 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Got the cafe, your requests, your dedications, all on the way next.

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Your Gretchen Wilson tickets, reserve seats at the fair, admission to the fair, parking. 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I could give those away any second. So keep it where you got it. It's a cafe right now. Here's Tim McGraw, humble and kind on KUZZ, Bakersfield's best country.

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I am Radio's Mike Bell. This is Jordan Davis. Take it from me.

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0: Corey Kent. Empty Words on KUZZ, the cafe for Monday. Belsky with you. Still to come today, between now and 2, your chance to win a Gretchen Wilson prize pack for the Kern County Fair show. Her show at the Kern County Fair is going to be Monday, next Monday, as a matter of fact, September 28th. And if you win, you'll get reserved seats at the show, plus free fair admission, free parking. Your chance to win coming up sometime between now and 2 o'clock right here.
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There should be a good show coming up on December 5th at the Fox Theater. This guy right here, Matt Geiger, is coming to town. This is String By on KUZZ, Bakersfield's Best Country.

0: KUZZ, Bakersfield's best country on the cafe for Monday. 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

0: you're a big Ella Langley fan. You know that she's coming to the Greek Theater on October 14th. 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But if you stop by our booth at the Kern County Fair, you know we're going to be the same place we always are out there at the fair. 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But because we are KUZZ, we have Ella Langley tickets. 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
0: 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Mostly sunny and 86 this afternoon, and then clear down to 62 overnight tonight. Sunny and 88 tomorrow. We got 83 right now at Bakersfield's Best Country, KUZZ. 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

if you're out at night in the bars, to have a designated thinker with you. 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

got the latest by Jason Aldean for you. This is Anytime Soon on the Monday Thing. I just made that up. On KUZZ.

0: But what you can't buy is you can buy because if you pay for a fair admission, you can get into the free shows at the Bud Pavilion. 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Gretchen Wilson is coming to the Kern County Fair. She is going to be there on Monday, November 28th. 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
1: Awesome. 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

Kylie Pierce is coming to the Kern County Fair on Wednesday, September 30th, which is a week from Wednesday. But she's on your radio right now, along with Riley Green. If I don't leave, I'll stay. KUZZ.

0: Carly Pierce, Riley Green. 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That's coming up pretty darn quick. That's a great race to go see. 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There's a lot of other stuff up there, too. 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

0: Z, Bakersfield's best country, Belsky with you here on this Monday. I was looking at the lineup again. This lineup of country shows at the Kern County Fair this year is pretty astounding. Ernest, Gretchen Wilson, Carly Pierce, Joe Nichols, all playing free shows at the Kern County Fair. 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Dustin Lynch is going to be at Vina Robles Amphitheater on October 18th. 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And keep listening. Got more concert news on the way. And as always, that means more chance to win tickets to all these big shows with us right here on KUZZ.
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0: Hello, weather brought to you by Bill Wright Toyota. I don't know what happened there. Part of my brain went one way, part of it went another way, and then I ran right into the door. Mostly sunny, 87 this afternoon, and then clear down to 64 overnight tonight. Sunny and 88 tomorrow for the first day of fall. Then we're looking at 100 by Thursday. So there's that. 84 right now as we kick off another hour of Bakersfield's Best Country right here on KUZZ. Belsky with you. Ken McLeod up next. I'll see you tomorrow at 10.

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Bakersfield's best country, can't use UZ. Cody Johnson said she's the painter. I happen to be the one that's probably a few brush strokes away from, well, perfection, I guess. Or from adequacy. Or from, well, you fill in the blank.

Country, KUZZ, Mr. Trench right there. Great day to be alive. It is Monday, so it's still up for debate. Ha. Here's Cole Goodwin. It's called Howdy.

0: on 3:30 or so. But don't forget, you definitely, if you are out there, you want to stop by us at the Kern County Fair when we're broadcasting live and when we're just out there. Anytime you stop by the booth when we're open, when the fair is open, you come on in and pick the mystery seat on the board. And you can go see Ella Langley in concert at the Greek Theater on October 14th. That's right. Stop by once a day and you can enter. You can see if you can guess correctly to win. Show sold out in minutes, so we want to get you there. Ella Langley, the hottest thing in country music. And we want you to come by and see us, the hottest thing at the Kern County Fair, especially when it's going to be 100 degrees.
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0: Country KUZZ with Ken. Well, you know, I love to cook. I'm no pro chef or anything like that, but I love to cook. And lots of us do. And BuzzFeed asks, what are some of the worst things you can do while cooking to ruin your night? So keep these in mind if you're going to be doing any cooking tonight. Number one, someone said, a falling knife has no handle. If you drop the knife, let it hit the floor. Don't try to catch it. Number two, always stay in the kitchen when using a broiler. My roommate left the apartment and went to go out in the patio, and the oven was on fire. Another said, I'm always checking my saucepan handles and turn them away from me so I don't accidentally snag something and cause a bigger problem. Smart. Don't put knives in the sink full of water. Especially if you're doing dishes, do them separately because no one wants to go into a soapy water and slice yourself. Never cook in a kimono, robe, or anything with wide sleeves. Clean up floor spills as soon as they happen. That's a good one. Never forget to wash your hands after chopping jalapenos. Use soap, too, by the way. And last but not least, look in the oven before you turn it on to preheat. Because so many people use that the oven as like an extra cupboard. We don't. But others do, because, and by the way, your iron skillet can get really hot while you're preheating your oven if it's in there.
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0: Weather brought to us by Bill Wright, Toyota. Sunny and 87 the rest of the day. We're looking at clear and 64 tonight, 88 tomorrow. And then we're warming up, of course. The fair is here, Wednesday. We see 95, and then Thursday we could see 100. Hey, it's the fair. They move it back a week to get cooler temperatures, and Mother Nature says, ah! Right now, it's 85, Bakersfield's Best Country, KUZZ.

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0: this is Caden, and this is my dad with the dad joke of the day.
1: All right, let's kick off the week with this dad joke for y'all. Here we go. I once got fired from working at a clock factory. You know, I thought putting extra hours in was a good thing.

When your workday gets to the point where coffee's just not cutting it, it's time for something with a little more kick. Like this song, Bakersfield's Best Country, KUZZ.

It's Bakersfield's Best Country, KUZZ. We all use a little bit of AI, probably, these days. Well, President Trump's jumping into it, of course. And he's got some suggestions. We need to change the name from artificial intelligence to something else. We'll give you some choices coming up.

It's Bakersfield's Best Country KUZZ in the afternoon. We're going to be checking with Brent Michaels. Now, Sally's in just a little bit for Kern County Fair tickets. But first, here is Painted You Pretty. It's Hudson Westbrook. He's coming to town. Yes, he is.

Best Country KUCZ. He'll be at Legends Event Center on Wednesday, October 7th. That one sold out in minutes, but we'll have tickets for you to win right here on KUCZ. Anytime, you know, there's lots of concerns about AI. It's in the news every single day. The biggest could be what it's called. The name artificial intelligence, it might not be a great fit. And President Trump jumped into the debate this weekend saying many think the words artificial intelligence are inaccurate and ineloquent. So he suggests in a poll that

0: Augmentation, or USA. So, just being the kind of guy I am, I asked ChatGPT, SAI, come up with yours. ChatGPT came up with machine pattern recognition, synthetic reasoning, digital intelligence, or engineered intelligence. I kind of like the DI, digital intelligence, but regardless, the home office is already cooking something up. I can hear it. Hey, it's Ken, and are you as excited as I am now that football is back? I love watching football. 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

Oh, don't forget, you're going to be able to see her when you stop by our booth at the Kern County Fair and pick the mystery seat, and you're going to go see her in L.A. Hi, here's Thomas Rhett. We'll check in. Speaking of the fair,

0: It's Bakersfield's Best Country, KUZZ, with all your country songs here. And, of course, the Kern County Fair kicks off in just a couple days, Wednesday. And we'll be broadcasting live from there, but we want to get you there. And Brent Michaels is out and about at Sully's.
1: Hey, Ken, we are here at Sully's on Stockdale and Heath getting ready for the Kern County Fair. We are less than 48 hours away from all the fun. Ernest is going to open it up on Wednesday night, and we've got free tickets, not just for that show, but for all the shows, country at the Budweiser Pavilion. You got Ernest, you got Gretchen Wilson, Carly Pierce, Joe Nichols. We've got tickets for the rodeo. We've got tickets for the monster trucks. So here's how this is going to work. Every 15 minutes, we are doing some drawings. So come on out, grab a ticket, have some fun with us, and you have the chance to win. We've got your fair admission and parking. Sully's is, of course, the place you can come get advance tickets. You can also get your wristbands and, of course, grab something for dinner tonight, too. So Sully's, Stockdale, and Heath, that's where we're at until 4:30 this afternoon. Come try to win some tickets with KUZZ.
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0: 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Click events. What's going on?

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It might be a little dust on the bottle. Throwing it back on KUZZ.

0: That's Bakersfield's best country KUCC. That's John Morgan right there. Just a kid myself. It's 3:53. Let's head back to Sully's where Brett Michaels is hanging out.
1: Hey, Ken, good afternoon. How's it going? We are here at Sully's on Stockdale and Heath, getting everybody ready for the Kern County Fair that starts on Wednesday. Every 15 minutes, we are doing drawings for all the big events. We're talking all the concerts we're sending you to. So that's Ernest, Gretchen Wilson, Carly Pierce, Joe Nichols. We've got tickets for the rodeo. We've got tickets for monster trucks, your admission, your parking. So come on out. Sully's, Stockdale and Heath, like I said, drawings every 15 minutes till 4:30. Sully's is the place you can come. You can get advance tickets for the fair. So secure that admission, carnival wristbands. Definitely come by and check out all that Sully's has to offer. And yes, get your tickets for the shows at the Budweiser Pavilion, reserve seats. That's what we're doing here this afternoon. We are less than 48 hours away from the fair, so come on by and hopefully win big this afternoon. We'll be here till 4:30. Sully's on Stockdale and Heath. It's Brent Michaels with KUZZ.
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0: The weather is brought to us by Bill Wright Toyota. We're going to see sunshine and 87 the rest of the afternoon here, looking at clear and 64 tonight. Tomorrow, 88, and then for the kickoff of the Kern County Fair, we're going to see sunshine at 95. Might even see 100 on Thursday. Hey, right now, though, it is 86 on Bakersfield's Best Country here on KUCC. 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

0: It's Bakersfield's Best Country, KUZZ. We're 48 hours away from the Kern County Fair. We're getting you ready out at Sully's with Brent Michaels. Brent, let's check in now.
1: Hey, Ken, we've been having a blast out here. We've given away Gretchen Wilson tickets, Joe Nichols tickets, Carly Pierce tickets, Monster Truck Roy, and we're not done. We are doing a couple more drawings between now and 4:30, so come on out. We are at the Sully's on Stockdale and Heath. Great place also to get your advance tickets for the fair, get your carnival wristbands, and get some food for the way home. Sully's is the place where, you know, you can get everything from local restaurants or even just something cold to drink. Because it's a little bit of a hot day out. Don't forget, we are your home to get all your free tickets for everything Kern County Fair. And so that's what we're doing here at Sully's this afternoon. We'll be out till 4:30. Come on by and say hi. It's Brent Michaels broadcasting live for KUZZ.

0: 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Who'd show up at your door?
1: Hey, y'all. 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

0: this afternoon here. I got time for Cody Johnson now. He's just trying to get his horse back.
1: He's a ranch hand in a pinch, man. Hotter than the red on the cattle brand. 'Cause she's a gold digger with a quick trigger. A cast iron skillet.

It's Best Country here with Ken this afternoon. Here, have you ever said something with, you know, you have good intentions, only to find out someone took it wrong because it sounds kind of condescending when they break it down? Now, you meant it in the good way, but they took it the other way. For instance, these are some of the ones, according

0: 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But hey, try Googling it.
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0: All right, our traffic looking at right now, we've got a slow going on the southbound 99 from Rosedale to a little past California. It's the usual slowdown on the getaway. We've got some wooden boards and tarp in the roadway at the morning drive off ramp off eastbound 178, so steer clear of that. Forecast for tonight, clear skies, 64, 88 tomorrow, and Wednesday at the fair, we'll start the fair a little warm, 95. I'm wearing shorts, I don't know about y'all. Right now, it's 86 on Bakersfield's Best Country, KUZZ with Luke Holmes.

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We're going to check in with the Home Office at Pumpkin Center. They got an idea on some better names for artificial intelligence. That's coming up after we have a drink or we have a think with Riley Green.

0: Bakersfield's Best Country, KUZZ, Riley Green, Joe McKeith. Not some fingers you drunk, I am. 4:42 here in the afternoon with Ken on Monday here. Well, President Trump asked Americans to give artificial intelligence a more eloquent name. Supreme Intelligence came up. Well, I think if you ask the Home Office and Pumpkin Center, they're going to come up with a completely different idea. And those, that's our list today. Top six better names for artificial intelligence. Top six better names for artificial intelligence. Here we go. At number six, that thing every student uses to cheat. Number five, future overlord. Number four, Crunchwrap Supreme Intelligence. Ooh. Number three, Chat PG&E. Number two, the Anti-Gronkowski. And the number one better name for artificial intelligence, Brainy McBrainface. There you go. I don't know. I think we need to go back to the drawing board.
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0: DZ, Getting Jaded with Co and Ella. Don't forget, stopping by our booth at the Kern County Fair starting Wednesday. And every single day, you can register and find yourself the mystery seat. You could be going to see her at the Greek Theater, which is already sold out. Everybody wants to see Ella. Now let's do this.
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0: All right, a new study indicates that people tend to view men with wider faces as being more capable parents and better fighters. Research established that wider male faces tend to signal physical strength and aggression, perceived by others as more physically formidable and dominant. Research was published in Evolutionary Psychological Science. I guess that's a magazine. But you know what this means? Charlie Brown was a badass. Hey, it's Ken, and are you as excited as I am now that football is back? I love watching football. College, pro, whatever. And you can get into the game in a bigger way with DraftKings. 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
0: Let's see here. We've got some slow going again. Southbound 99 Rosedale all the way down to the cluster right now. So be careful on that trip down south. We're looking at a collision also northbound 99 just north of the Olive Drive area. Be aware of that. Our forecast for tonight, looking at clear sky, 64. Tomorrow, warming up to 88. And then Wednesday, we'll see 95 as we kick off the Kern County Fair. Right now, it is 86 on Bakersfield's Best Country, KUZZ.